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1: From the Sky News Centre at 2, the search continues this morning for over 51,000 people who are missing following earthquakes which hit Venezuela on Wednesday. 920 people are already confirmed to have died. Francisco Diaz is in the capital, Caracas. He says the disaster has put pressure on an already strained system.
2: Right now we are massively understaffed. We don't have the resources to actually deal with this. Just in business as usual, Venezuela is already having like struggles with hospitals. So you can only imagine what's the situation today.
1: A man who punched a female police officer at Manchester Airport has been jailed for 3.5 years. The incident in 2024 led to demonstrations after footage of the aftermath showed a man on the ground being kicked by a male officer. A former foster carer has been jailed for 30 years for drugging and raping young girls at his home. 69-year-old Bradley Dilsworth from northeast London was convicted of 22 child sex offences. June's heat record has been broken for the third day in a row as much of the UK continues to bake in extreme weather. It reached 37.3 degrees in Sandton Downham in Suffolk. The NHS says ambulance crews are seeing a sharp rise in emergency call-outs. Professor Mumtaz Patel from the Royal College of Physicians says it's putting hospitals under pressure.
3: When the systems go down because of overheating, then we just can't do the basics of even seeing our patients effectively with the right information for our patients, not ordering the tests. I'm sure you heard about the MRI scanners in Norfolk not working due to the heat.
1: And France will progress to the knockout stages of the World Cup as group winners after beating Norway 4-1. Ousmane Dembele scored a hat-trick in the rout in Boston. And Senegal have beaten Iraq 5-0 to boost their chances of going through as one of the best third-place teams. That's the latest. I'm Ruth McKee.
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1: From the Sky News Centre at 3, over 900 people have died and tens of thousands more are still missing after a double earthquake hit Venezuela on Wednesday. The country's interim leader has warned that number could rise. Delcy Rodriguez says her administration is working tirelessly to rescue those still trapped in the rubble. Dan Pitta is a Venezuelan living in the UK. He says the country was already struggling.
2: You're going through a really hard situation right now, but on top of that, the electricity, the basic stuff, the water, the even to communicate, like it took me like almost 4 hours to get in contact with one of my families in another city. It's just, it adds more stress to the situation, which is really stressful.
1: The United States has conducted a series of strikes against Iranian targets in retaliation for what they say was a deliberate attack on a cargo ship. It's the first US attack since the two countries both signed a framework deal aimed at ending the war. America claims Iran deliberately targeted a Singapore-flagged commercial ship. Our US correspondent David Blevins has seen how US defence chiefs have reacted to that incident.
3: US Central Command in their statement say this is unwarranted aggression against commercial shipping by Iranian forces. They're describing it also as a violation of the ceasefire.
1: The DUP's announced an independent review into fresh claims involving convicted sex offender Jeffrey Donaldson. The party says it's deeply concerned some in the DUP may have had knowledge of inappropriate behaviour by the disgraced former leader. In sport, England will be without right-back Reece James for their World Cup clash with Panama tonight. The Chelsea defender has a hamstring injury. And the Met Office red warning for extreme heat may be over, but an amber one remains in place across parts of East and Southeast England. Thunderstorms and heavy rain may cause some disruption in Scotland again today. That's the latest. I'm Ruth McKee.
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1: From the Sky News Centre at 4. The search continues this morning for over 51,000 people who are missing following earthquakes which hit Venezuela on Wednesday. 920 people are already confirmed to have died. A UK search and rescue team has flown out to support recovery efforts. Francisco Diaz is in the capital, Caracas. He says the disaster has put pressure on an already strained system.
2: Right now, we are massively understaffed. We don't have the resources to actually deal with this. Just in business as usual, Venezuela is already having like struggles with hospitals. So you can only imagine what's the situation today.
1: The United States has launched a series of strikes against Iranian targets for the first time since the two countries signed a framework deal aimed at ending the war. US military bosses say they ordered the attacks following what they claim was a targeted Iranian hit on a commercial ship. The Home Secretary setting out plans to speed up the introduction of new legal routes for refugees to come into the UK. Shabana Mahmood says the proposals will restore public confidence in the asylum system. The weather's due to cool in the coming days. It's after another day of record-breaking temperatures. In sport, Cape Verde are through to the knockout stages of the World Cup with former winners Uruguay out. Joe Rawson reports from New York.
3: Ranked 64th in the FIFA World Rankings and one of the smallest nations to ever play in a World Cup, Cape Verde continue to make history. They are through to the last 32 and will play the holders Argentina next. It's after their goalless draw with Saudi Arabia, combined with a 1-0 defeat for Uruguay against Spain.
1: Elsewhere, Ousmane Dembele scored a hat-trick as France won their group with a 4-1 thrashing of Norway, and England aim to secure a top spot in Group L when they play Panama tonight. That's the latest. I'm Ruth McKee.
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1: From the Sky News Centre at 5, over 900 people have died following back-to-back earthquakes which hit Venezuela on Wednesday. Tens of thousands more are still missing. Interim President Delcy Rodriguez has vowed to fight to free as many survivors as possible from the rubble. But campaigner Cristina Vollmer de Borelli says the government itself is part of the problem.

0: the regime is trying to portray that the situation is less chaotic than it actually is. This earthquake reminds Venezuelans, Venezuela is a failed state. We have been witnessing 27 years of corruption. They've destroyed all the institutions.
1: The United States has launched a series of strikes against Iranian targets for the first time since the two countries signed a framework deal aimed at ending the war. US military bosses say they ordered the attacks following what they claim was a targeted hit on a Singapore-flagged cargo ship. The Home Secretary is setting out plans to speed up the introduction of new legal routes for refugees to come into the UK. Shabana Mahmood says her proposed changes will restore public confidence in the UK's asylum system. Our political correspondent Rob Powell has more details.
2: It's basically being framed as a community sponsorship scheme where basically organisations can pitch to sponsor someone to come over to the UK, and then they're responsible for lots of elements of their integration into the UK and lots of practical elements.
1: An amber warning for extreme heat remains in place across parts of East and South East England. Thunderstorms and heavy rain may cause some disruption in Scotland today. And World Cup debutants Cape Verde are through to the knockout stages of the World Cup. They'll play holders Argentina in the last 32 after a goalless draw with Saudi Arabia. France won their group with a 4-1 thrashing of Norway, and England aim to secure top spot in Group L when they play Panama tonight. That's the latest. I'm Ruth McKee.
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2: From the Sky News Centre at 6, over 900 people have died and tens of thousands more are still missing after the double earthquake that hit Venezuela on Wednesday. The country's interim leader, Delcy Rodriguez, says her administration is working tirelessly to rescue those still trapped in the rubble. Dan Pitta is a Venezuelan living in the UK. He says the country was already struggling.
3: You're going through a really hard situation right now, but on top of that, the electricity, the basic stuff, the water, the even to communicate, like it took me like almost 4 hours to get in contact with one of my families in another city. It's just, it adds more stress to the situation, which is really stressful.
2: The US has carried out a series of strikes on Iranian targets in retaliation for what they say was a deliberate attack by Iran on a cargo ship. It's the first time America's struck the country since the nations signed a framework peace deal. The DUP is commissioning an independent review over fresh allegations about the party's disgraced former leader, Geoffrey Donaldson. He's been convicted of 18 sex offences against two girls. The Home Secretary is setting up

0: plans to speed up the introduction of new legal routes for refugees to come to the UK. Shabana Mahmood says her proposed changes will restore public confidence in the UK's asylum system. Political correspondent Rob Powell has more details.
1: It's basically being framed as a community sponsorship scheme where basically organisations can pitch to sponsor someone to come over to the UK, and then they're responsible for lots of elements of their integration into the UK and lots of practical elements.
0: Two Scottish projects are getting funding as part of an £85 million drive to improve weight loss support. The UK government says the schemes could reduce pressure on the NHS and improve long-term health. And Cape Verde has become the smallest country to ever earn a spot in the World Cup knockout round after a 0-0 result against Saudi Arabia. Ranked 64th, they finished second in Group H, which also included Spain and Uruguay. And that's the latest.
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4: A very good morning. It's a cloudy and dull start for most places this morning, with low cloud, mist and fog patches at first, but soon becoming brighter with sunny spells developing. Moderate to fresh south or southwest winds, soon increasing fresh to strong with temperatures up to around 21 degrees. Then with some outbreaks of rain arriving late evening or overnight. Any rain at first on Sunday will soon clear away, leaving the day largely dry with sunny spells. Moderate to fresh west or southwest winds and temperatures closer to average, peaking around 18 degrees. And then sunny spells on Monday and largely dry, only isolated showers possible at times. Moderate fresh southwest winds easing light and temperatures up to 17 degrees. Sunrise this morning was at 13 minutes to 5. Sunset will be at 5 to 10.
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Very good morning to you. It's 9 minutes past six, Saturday, June 27th. And it's Kim Childs here with you through until 8 o'clock this morning. And thank you very much for joining me. Looking out the window, what happened? I've been at work all week, like many of us, in the theatre every evening, and seem to have missed summer. So if that could come back for a little while I've got some time off this afternoon, I'd very much appreciate it. We'll work on it. We'll talk to the Met Office. In the meantime, in the next 2 hours, we'll keep you up to date with what's going on around the island. Have a look at your travel. We will join the Met Office for a look at the weather over the next few days as well. And lots of music. We also need your Get Up and Go track. What's a track that would really get your weekend started right? Do let me know. We'll play one just before the 7 o'clock news this morning. So 166, 177, studio@manxradio.com. If you want to WhatsApp, then just add us to your contacts, 166, 177. And yeah, just want to know a good song that's going to make everybody feel like they are ready for the day. Let me know what you'd like to hear this morning. More about our World Cup competition coming up as well. But we'll start this morning with Jake Shears and Too Much Music.

0: Jake Shears there with Too Much Music. Before that, we had Jonas Brothers with Waffle House and Blur with Park Life starting this morning's Saturday Breakfast Club. Lots more music to come over the next couple of hours. We will, though, take a look at your What's On guide after music from Robert Palmer and Take That.
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0: That was Take That with Rule the World. Before that, Robert Palmer and Simply Irresistible. It's 26 minutes past six. I'll give you some more information about a scramble and score competition that's ongoing throughout the World Cup. And in the meantime, we will take a look at your What's On Guide.
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0: So you can visit the Manx Museum between 9:30 and 4:30 every day, and you can visit Man Underground. This exhibition in the Cabinet of Curiosities explores the hidden world beneath the island's landscape. It follows Major Shane Lucas and his lifelong fascination with the mine workings of Laxey and Lonnon. Alongside the tunnels and technologies, it tells the human stories of the men, women and children who worked there. It's always free to get into the Manx Museum, but donations are welcome. There's a jazz and blues festival today between 12 and 11. It's a full day of live music on North Quay in Douglas. Enjoy performances, family activities and fundraising for hospice and the RNLI. That is on North Quay in Douglas and it's free. Cash Compass. So between 2:30 and 3:30, it's useful for families planning the summer. It's a practical budgeting session with tips on managing holiday spending. It's at Douglas City Library and that is free. It's the Douglas Choral Union Summer Concert between 7:30 and 8:30 this evening. An evening of musical favourites. The choir and bursary recipients perform songs from musical theatre productions featured throughout the group's history. The location, we're not exactly sure where the location is. So if anyone could let us know that, then we'll let you know. It's £7, but yeah, if anyone knows where that's taking place, please let me know. I'll do a little digging as well, try and let you know next hour. Onk and Silver Band Night at the Movies is on between 7:30 and 8:30 at St. Peter's Church in Onken. Movie music takes centre stage and enjoy an evening of film-themed music performed by Onk and Silver Band. 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

0: Annie Lennox there with a whiter shade of pale. As promised then, scramble and score. So right through till the 19th of July, you've got the chance to win a 55-inch TV from Walton's as part of our summer football competition. So every week, you just need to head over to our Facebook page. 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
2: A

New Order with True Faith 94. Before that, new music from Holly Humberstone called White Noise. And this is new from Paul McCartney. It's called Come Inside.

Billy Ocean there with Red Light Spells Danger. Before that, new music from Paul McCartney called Come Inside. Got your Get Up and Go track in just a couple of minutes' time. That's after this from In Excess. It's called The Strangest Party.

So thank you very much to Graham. I have no idea what Scorchio is in Manx either, but thanks for this great get up and go track. It's Belinda Carlisle and Summer Rae.

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0: Coming up in the next hour, we've got all of your latest travel. We've got your What's On guide. Lots of great music for you. We'll head to the Met Office, see what this weather is doing. It's a bit more changeable, I think, than this week, but we'll see what they say. They know best. We're on DAB Online on smart devices and FM radio from Douglas in the Isle of Man. This is Manx Radio. Manx Radio News at 7 o'clock. Moramai, good morning. I'm Tessa Hawley. A former health minister says he's not convinced Manx Care will be able to avoid another overspend this year because of how the health service is funded. Laurie Hooper's comments come after Tim Ward approved £20.8 million of additional healthcare funding for the last financial year. The Department of Health and Social Care says it's taking action to reduce the risk of future overspends, whilst Manx Care identified almost £10 million of efficiency savings in the 2025-26 period. But Mr Hooper warns the healthcare provider is being asked to do more than it's paid for.
1: But where I have a bit of an issue is where we're asking the service to go away and do 100 things and only paying them to do 90 and then complaining of them that they've spent money on the 10 things which we never funded in the first place. Okay, they could very well have spent in some areas, but the core issue is we're giving them a mandate to do things that we're not funding them to do.
0: Manx Radio has invited Treasury to respond. Mr Hooper has declared his intention to seek re-election in Ramsey at this year's House of Keys general election. The other candidate to have declared so far is Ewan McGuinness. Police are appealing for help after an attack on livestock in the west of the island. It happened at some point between the 18th and the 21st of June in Patrick Village. Officers say it led to the death and injuries of sheep and lambs in the area. The Villa Gaiety says it's exploring more direct operational adjustments to clamp down on audience behaviour. It follows complaints about conversation levels during David Gray's performance at the Douglas venue on Tuesday. Government, which operates

0: rates the facility, says it's reviewing how it manages and improves the audience experience for future performances. Looking now at the international news, and desperate families and rescue teams are using their bare hands to search for survivors in Venezuela, where more than 900 people have been killed. Over 3,300 others are injured, while tens of thousands are missing. The king says he and the queen are deeply saddened by the earthquakes. Andreas Camacho's brother is trapped in the rubble, but he hasn't been able to reach him.
1: It's too much pain to know that your family isn't there, but you can't recover the body, at least to take him home. We can't do anything.
0: A recent ceasefire between the US and Iran is being seriously tested after Washington launched strikes on Iranian missile sites. The US says it's in response to Tehran's attack on a commercial ship in the Strait of Hormuz. And World Cup debutants Cape Verde are through to the knockout stages of the World Cup. They'll play holders Argentina in the last 32 after a goalless draw with Saudi Arabia. Manx Radio News at 3 minutes past seven are next at 8 o'clock. In the meantime, keep up to date by following Manx Radio on social media or by going to manxradio.com.
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4: Thank you very much, Tessa. And now for a look at the weather over the next few days. We head to Ronald's Way Met Office and we join David Britton. Good morning, David.
5: Good morning. Well, it's a bit of a cloudy and dull start this morning for most places around the island, with some low cloud and a mist and fog patches at first. Then seeing some more in the way of some brightness and some sunny spells developing. A moderate to fresh south or southwesterly wind is soon increasing to become fresh to strong. Temperatures today around about 21 degrees Celsius. And then with some outbreaks of rain expected to arrive later on today for late evening and early tonight. Any rain at first will soon clear away on Sunday morning, leaving the rest of the day largely dry and with some sunny spells. A moderate to fresh west or southwesterly wind and temperatures are closer to average around about 18 degrees Celsius. A fairly decent day for Monday with largely dry conditions, sunny spells, and the small risk of the odd isolated shower possible at times. A moderate to fresh southwesterly wind easing to become light and temperatures at around about 17 degrees Celsius. With a slight to moderate seas building a little bit today, become moderate or rougher in the west of the island in western waters this afternoon. And with the tide times in Douglas, high water up next at 10:30 this morning and low water falling at 5 o'clock later on today. And that is the update for now.
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0: beautiful South with Everybody's Talking. Before that, Kid Rock and All Summer Long. 11 minutes past 7, Saturday, June 27th. A very good morning if you've just joined us. Kim Childs here with you through until 8 o'clock this morning. Chris Williams then here with Carnaby Street. Lots to come between now and then. This is your travel.
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0: Starting on the roads in Onchan until the 6th of July, Manx Utilities carrying out various work at Corkhill's roundabout. Temporary lights and some other restrictions are in place. Travelling up Summerhill, you won't be able to use the roundabout. You'll be diverted at Blackberry Lane and taken onto Governor's Road. In Onchan until the 29th, temporary lights on Whitebridge Road at the Windermere Drive Junction, 24 hours a day for repairs to a gas leak. Crosby until the 13th of July, the bottom of Old Church Road, closed for drainage works near the Heritage Trail. And between St Mark's and Foxdale, there are rolling closures in place on the Tossaby Road for water main work. That's until the end of October. Foxdale until the 21st of July, there's temporary lights on the main road at the Mines Road Junction, 24 hours a day for gully and manhole repairs. Ballasalla until the 3rd of July, temporary lights at the Whitestone roundabout, 9:30 to 3:30 each day for patching works. Near Castletown until the 14th of July, a short stretch of Fort Island Road closed for demolition of the Golf Links Hotel. And there's some surface dressing work taking place this weekend. So today, Arbury Road in Castletown between Ferrance Way and the junction with the Castletown Bypass. Main Road in Colby between the Crotochaley Junction and Glen Road. Barring Road and Andreas Road in Ramsey between the junctions with Jerby Road and Bride Road. And Lonnon Church Road from the church close into the junction with the Craignabar Back Road. And then just advance notice for tomorrow, the Benipot Road between the Mountain Road and Sartfell Road junctions. Exact times haven't been given. It is weather dependent. So just keep an eye on the DOI Facebook page for any updates. Everything over at the airport and steam packet all looking good. So if you're due on a flight or the boat, presume it's time. It looks good at the moment. And do keep listening throughout the day. 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
0: So, the Manx Museum is open every day between 9:30 and 4:30. Its free donations are welcome. While you're there, go and see Man Underground, an exhibition in the Cabinet of Curiosities exploring the hidden world beneath the island's landscape. It follows Major Shane Lucas and his lifelong fascination with the mine workings of Laxey and Lonnon. Alongside the tunnels and technology, it tells the human stories of the men, women and children who worked there. And if you're in the Peel area, the House of Manannan is also open between 9:30 and 4:30 every day. And you can see Art Adventures for Beginners. It's a family exhibition exploring modern and contemporary art from the Isle of Man Arts Council collection, focusing on colour, shape and imagination. No right or wrong way to enjoy the artwork. And it's curated by Manx National Heritage and the Isle of Man Arts Council. It is free to see that exhibition, but donations are welcome. There's a jazz and blues festival today between 12 and 11. A full day of live music. 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It's on North Quay in Douglas and it is free. Cash Compass is on between 2 and 3:30. It's useful for families planning the summer, a practical budgeting session with tips on managing holiday spending. That's at Douglas City Library and is free as well. Onk and Silver Band have a night at the movies between 7 and 8:30. Movie music takes centre stage. Enjoy an evening of film-themed music performed by Onk and Silver Band at St Peter's Church in Onken. That is also free. And just looking ahead to tomorrow as well, there's an antiques and collectibles fair between 11 and 4, where you can browse and discover hidden treasures. Items include books, ceramics, coins, jewellery, postcards and model vehicles. It's at St Catherine's Church Hall in Port Erin and it's just 50p to get into that. 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

0: Squeeze with Hourglass. Before that, new from Kylie Minogue, it's called Light Up. We'll take a look at your weather just after Alicia Keys.
1: Budget reform, the 20 million health overspend, hospital beds, dyslexia and reform of government's land ownership were all discussed in this month's Tin Mud. Is there any way of getting health spending back in line with budgets? Is government rushing its hurdles over changes to how it manages its property? All these questions and many more will be answered on Perspective tomorrow at 12 on Manx Radio with me, Phil Gorm. We also hear about a meeting to assess public opinion in the run-up to the general election. Whoever said that politics is boring? Tune in and be enthralled.
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0: Alicia Keys with Girl on Fire. Thank you for the person who's confirmed where the DCU summer concert is. It's at St Ninian's tonight and Erin Arts Centre tomorrow afternoon. An evening of musical favourites, just £7 from 7 o'clock this evening at St Ninian's.
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0: A cloudy and dull start for most places this morning, with low cloud, mist and fog patches at first, but soon becoming brighter with sunny spells developing. Moderate to fresh south or southwest winds soon increasing fresh to strong, and temperatures up to around 21 degrees today. Then with some outbreaks of rain arriving late evening or overnight, and sunset will be at 5 to 10.
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That's new from Taylor Swift from the new Toy Story 5. Have you seen it yet? I did last week. Let me know what you thought. I'm going to say good, maybe not the best Toy Story film, but that's just my opinion. Fun Loving Criminals before that with Beautiful. Not much time left for Saturday Breakfast Club, but we've got time for this from Human League.

That was Human League with Tell Me When. It's 12 minutes to 8 and that's about all we've got time for Saturday Breakfast Club for this week. I'll be back again the same time next Saturday morning. Get thinking about your Get Up and Go track for just before 7. And in the meantime, I'll leave you in the very capable hands of Chris Williams and Carnaby Street. Have a wonderful weekend. See you later.

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1: From the Sky News Centre at 8. Care will be able to avoid another overspend this year because of how the health service is funded. Laurie Hooper's comments come after Tim Ward recently approved £20.8 million of additional healthcare funding for the last financial year. The Department of Health and Social Care says it's taking action to reduce the risk of future overspends, whilst Manx Care identified almost £10 million of efficiency savings in the 2025-26 period. But Mr Hooper warns the healthcare provider is being asked to do more than it's paid for.
2: But where I have a bit of an issue is where we're asking the service to go away and do 100 things and only paying them to do 90 and complaining of them that they've spent money on the 10 things which we never funded in the first place. Okay, they could very well have spent in some areas, but the core issue is we're giving them a mandate to do things that we're not funding them to do.
1: Manx Radio has invited Treasury to respond. Mr Hooper has declared his intention to seek re-election in Ramsey at this year's House of Keys general election. The other candidate to have declared so far is Ewan McGuinness. Another candidate has declared their intention to stand in Arbury, Castletown and Maloo at this year's general election. Ewan Christian currently works with the Children's Centre and the Manx language and culture charity Munja Vega. If elected, he says his approach will be rooted in achievable progress, making better what we already have, fixing what's holding us back and moving forward where necessary to secure the future of the Isle of Man. The other candidates standing for election in the constituency on the 24th of September are Mark Firth and Kiri Jenkins. Police are appealing for help after an attack on livestock in the west of the island. It happened at some point between the 18th and the 21st of June in Patrick Village. Officers say it led to the death and injuries of sheep and lambs in the area. Anyone with information is asked to contact police headquarters. A team of firefighters is setting off from Ramsey Fire Station this morning on a challenge with a difference. Paul Linus, Ash Collinge, Matty Kakin and Jake Richmond

0: We'll be heading up Sky Hill to East Mountain Gate along the ridge of North Parool and then back down, all whilst carrying a dummy on a stretcher. They're aiming to raise £1,500, with proceeds being split across three charities: the Firefighters Charity, the Great North Air Ambulance Service, and I'll Stand Up to Suicide. Matty told Manx Radio they're hoping for cooler weather than we've seen already this week.
1: Ideally, it'll be not sunny, not rainy. Yeah, hopefully the sunshine and with a bit of a breeze. But either way, we'll be just looking forward to that nice cold beer when we get back to the station.
0: Looking now at the international news, and the US has struck Iran for the first time since the country signed a ceasefire agreement. Washington says it's attacked radar and missile sites after accusing Tehran of launching drones in the Strait of Hormuz, with one reportedly hitting a cargo ship. When asked if the ceasefire still stands, Donald Trump had this to say.
2: I don't like the fact that they took a shot yesterday, actually four, we knocked down three, at a ship. Not an allied ship, but a ship, a very expensive ship. And it was fine, but it took a little beating. They shouldn't be doing that, so you'll find out.
0: Iran has responded and says it's targeted US military positions in the region without giving further details. A convicted killer's been jailed after smashing a glass bottle over a police officer's head before trying to throw her off a first floor balcony. Guy Pottle attacked PC Alice Beer after she tried to stop him from jumping from the outside area at the block of flats in Newton Abbott in Devon on February. The 39-year-old from Exeter has been sentenced to 10.5 years in prison. And the scorching heat gave way to lightning storms in part of England overnight, with cooler conditions on the way. A heatwave has seen the record June temperature broken there 3 days in a row. An amber alert for extreme heat remains in place for London, South East England and the East Midlands. Verity Battle is a horticultural expert. She says, like some of us, certain plants have been struggling.
3: Hydrangeas, which are looking particularly unhappy, they just prefer the cooler weather and they prefer a bit more moisture in the soil, so they're sulking a little bit. Some plants might also suffer with scorch, like acers, and I've got a hookera at home which isn't very happy either because it's been scorched.
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Here it is, a cloudy and dull start this morning with low cloud and coastal mist in places. Quite a sunny intervals develop for a time before turning cloudy again. Outbreaks of rain later on this evening. Moderate to fresh south-southwesterly winds increase fresh to strong. Temperature around 21 today. Any rain at first tomorrow clears away, leaving the rest of the day largely dry with sunny intervals. Moderate to fresh winds and 18 Celsius. Sunny spells, isolated showers on Monday.

Hello and a very good morning to you, and welcome to another 2 hours of finger-snapping, toe-tapping rock and roll music from the 1960s. This is Carnaby Street International, broadcasting live from Studio One atop Douglas Head in the Isle of Man. On the money this morning with some more 60s hits and memories, with 20,000 watts of music power from the twin aerial masts in the middle of the island, in the middle of the Irish Sea. And your chance to enter the competition. And we've got a change of prize this month. Due to circumstances beyond their control, the tickets for the Candlelight Comedy Supper have been replaced by Leisurely Lunch Club tickets for Friday the 10th of July. Don't worry, if you're in the draw already, you're already in. Well, I have another competition question for you at about 8:30 this morning, about 25 minutes time. If you'd like to talk to the show, we'd love to hear from you. The text number is 166177. You can email studio@manxradio.com or use WhatsApp 07624 166 177. On board the time train this morning, Harry the driver, Roger the fireman, and me and you. And we leave from platform one very shortly. Are you ready? Let's get on with it.

0: Good way to start the show, the Rolling Stones, Jumpin' Jack Flash, and that's Blood, Sweat and Tears. You made me so very happy. Bit late on parade this morning, says Rory. Kept awake by a fantastic thunderstorm. Whitstable goes tropical. All right, Rory, thank you very much indeed, and welcome to the show. This is Val in Lichfield saying, I wish I was back on the island where temperatures are more bearable. It's been over 30 here for some days now. Lichfield has a breeze today. Looking forward to some great music. I'm looking forward to playing you some. Thank you.
1: Thank you, baby.
0: Oh, hang on. Back in a sec.
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8: 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Good morning to Elizabeth in Williston. Great start to the show. The Rolling Stones love it. Any news on Doris? No. Maybe if she has a sister, she could take her place. She can't be any worse making rock cake. You're right. Have a good weekend, says Elizabeth. You too as well. Good morning to Heidi in Germany, where the temperature is, it's warm. Put it this way. Sunny, low humidity, and a high of 40 Celsius. Good morning to Tony and Jeanette in Brittany at the moment, nearing the end of their trip, coming home on Monday. Manx Radio's been along for the ride. Well, I'm pleased to hear it.
9: Another weekend, and the Isle of Man Railway's time travel steam train is at your service, Chris.
8: Thank you very much indeed, Harry. Let's get off to the 1960s. Got a good show for us today.
10: Loving it, mate.
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The Drifters, Save the Last Dance for Me. And there's Steve Ellis with The Love Affair. In a world without love. We can't have a world without love. We spread love, peace and poppies. Competition time coming soon with the Isle of Man Railways. Your chance to win tickets for two from the Leisurely Lunch Club on Friday, the 10th of July. These tickets worth £72. Competition question coming soon. Now, Sam and Dave.

The fans bought half the tickets by post, and then 5,000 queued, some of them for two nights, in hope of obtaining the rest. Here are some of the lucky 2,500 who really are going to see the Beatles at the ABC Ardwick Manchester. The manager makes sure that every member of his staff is ready for the biggest night of the year, able to cope with a terrific audience response evoked everywhere by the Beatles. They're a natural, these fabulous four, bubbling over with fun, getting as much kick out of entertaining as the fans get from them. Close your

0: Fab Four, All My Lovin'. Competition time with the Isle of Man Railways. Tickets for two, we're giving it away today because it's the last Saturday of the month. Leisurely Lunch Club tickets on Friday the 10th of July. Fancy that, worth £72. Take a break and relax down the line, enjoying the beautiful Isle of Man countryside over lunch. It's a steam dining experience for all. Leaving Douglas Steam Railway Station 10 past 12, back by 20 to 3, a licensed bar on board and a fabulous lunch behind a fabulous steam locomotive in the fabulous Isle of Man. 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
0: Thank you, Roger. What is the significant heritage railway anniversary taking place this year and what is its official birthday? Listen carefully. Is it A, the 125th Douglas Bay Horse Tramway anniversary on Friday the 21st of August? Is it B, the 125th Douglas Bay Horse Tramway anniversary on Friday the 10th of July? Or is it C, the 150th Douglas Bay Horse Tramway anniversary on Friday the 7th of August? 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What is the significant heritage railway anniversary taking place this year? And what is its official birthday? Is it A, 125th Douglas Bay Horse Tramway anniversary on Friday the 21st of August? B, the 125th Douglas Bay Horse Tramway anniversary on Friday the 10th of July? 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

0: Manfred Mann, Fox on the Run. Good morning to Richard, who's up early enough to hear the competition for a change. Hello, Gene. Hello, Marilyn in Douglas. David in Andreas and Trish in Port Erin. Lorraine in Onken, Ian's in Peel. And good morning to Amanda, who's making strawberry jam and loving the show. We're loving your company. Thank you.
1: I think it may be time for breakfast on a shovel for you lot. Any special requests?
0: Findus crispy pancakes.

0: formed in Lubbock in Texas in 1957. There they are, the Crickets. After they lost Buddy Holly in 1967. That'll be the day. Can you get some Finder's Crispy Pancakes?
1: Whatever you say, boss.
0: Thank you. Ham and mushroom flavour, Roger.

You're listening to Carnaby Street International, number one for the Isle of Man and the Northwest at this time of the morning. And thank you for making us that. We love you for it. Morning, Chris. Could you please wish my lovely husband, Brian, a very special happy birthday for today? That's from Joe. So happy birthday to Brian Tier today. Have a fantastic day. Minutes to 9 with Earl Van Sike and the Soul Brothers.

Instrumental magic from Earl Van Syke of the Soul Brothers. All for you. We're loving the Hammond organ. Coming up after the news with Tessa at 9, 3 million sellers. Now from 1967 on The Big Show, The Tremolo.

The Tremolos, Here Comes My Baby. Raffles, what do you think of that? Do you like that? Do you like that? Okay, I'm pleased you like that one. All right. Morning to Owen Dawson, the Bradder Mafia, and Big Ray from

Hello, Colin. Colin says, Chris, can you wish Tony and Sue from Peel good luck? They're getting married in Peel Castle today at 1 o'clock this afternoon from best man Colin, and hopefully the buried sausage will work for them. That's the tale, that you bury a sausage in the ground the night before your wedding and you'll have sunny and good weather for your wedding day. Hugs and kisses on your pink bits. Congratulations. Have fun.

0: Junie Walker and the All-Stars, how sweet it is to be loved by you.
1: Here we are, an Isle of Man Railway's time train breakfast.
0: Excellent, thank you very much. And oh look, Finder's Crispy Pancakes, he's pulled it off. News time with Tessa next after Bobby B.
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1: Manx Radio News at 9 o'clock. Moramai, good morning. I'm Tessa Hawley. A proposal to make it easier and more cost-effective for eligible licence holders to support one-off private functions will go before Timord for approval next month. The private event liquor licence has been developed in conjunction with the Department for Enterprise after feedback from the hospitality sector. If approved, it would apply only to private, invitation-only events of up to 250 guests for a maximum of one day. Simon Richardson has the details.
2: The aim of the new licence is to remove barriers to access new opportunities while maintaining appropriate safeguards for communities and event attendees. If approved, it will come into force on the 10th of August. And following a pilot period, the Department of Home Affairs will conduct a review with stakeholders to assess the impact of the new licence and if further legislative change is required. Applications would continue to be assessed by the courts, with an opportunity for objections to be heard.
1: Onken's postmaster has confirmed he'll be closing the doors to Kirk Onken's post office in August. Hassan Patel says a new contract offered by government means it's no longer a viable business. The Villa Gaiety says it's exploring more direct operational adjustments to clamp down on audience behaviour. It follows complaints about conversation levels during David Gray's performance at the Douglas venue on Tuesday. Government, which operates the facility, says it's reviewing how it manages and improves the audience experience for future performances. Four companies have been named winners of the 2026 Isle of Man Innovation Challenge after pitching their ideas at the Comus Hotel. More than 200 people attended the finale, with 14 teams from around the world showcasing technology aimed at improving health and social care. The winners included solutions designed to reduce missed appointments, improve patient decision-making, and help prevent chronic illness. They all told Manx Radio that the experience has been hugely positive.
3: Sensational. It's been really good. The whole thing has gone really smoothly, impeccably well run.
4: Competitions like the Isle of Man has given us the opportunity to really get into the right rooms, meet the right people. Really, really good stuff.
5: There's just this overwhelming sense of warmth and willingness to adopt new innovations, and that's really exciting.
6: I think the service that you have and the interactions you have are just a lot friendlier. So yeah, I'm a big fan.
1: Looking at the international news, and the search for tens of thousands of people missing in Venezuela is ramping up this weekend following two devastating earthquakes that have killed more than 900 people. Rescuers are in a race against time, with some using their bare hands to get through the rubble. The US has launched strikes on Iranian missile sites after accusing Tehran of launching at least four drones in the Strait of Hormuz. It's putting a recent ceasefire between the countries under further strain.

0: Madonna says recording her first song with her daughter Lourdes was a very healing experience. The pair have written together for her new album, Confessions 2. 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

cloudy to start with coastal mist and low cloud. Bright or sunny intervals develop for a time before turning cloudy again. Outbreaks of rain develop later on this evening. Moderate to fresh south or southwesterly winds. Temperatures up to around 21 today, and any rain at first tomorrow clears away, leaving the rest of Sunday largely dry with sunny intervals, moderate to fresh winds, 18 degrees, sunny spells, isolated showers on Monday, moderate to fresh southwesterlies, 17 Celsius. Come on.

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0: When it's time for a cuppa, you get tea on your mind, and things go completely off key. 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Until you get a nice, refreshing cup of Brooke Bond PG Tips. Tea you can really taste. 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
0: 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Use

0: 3 million sellers after nine. It's 17 minutes past the hour. Build Me Up Buttercup from the Foundations, 1968. The Who, I Can See for Miles. From 1967, and Contact Year 1969. Peter Sarsden, Frozen Orange Juice. Okay, a couple of messages from you. Let's see if we can read some out now if we can. We read each and every single of your texts and emails. Thank you so much for sending in your comments and your love of the 60s. Hi, Chris. Hope all is well. Kev and I, says Sally, are on our Holly Bobs with friends Paula and Mark. If you have time in your schedule, please can you give a shout out and thank Paula and Mark for another amazing holiday. Lots of laughter had along the way as well. Sally, thank you so much, and I hope you and Kev are doing well. And Joan is in touch with us. Loving the show as always. Enjoying the lovely weather, not complaining of the heat. It's a long winter. It is actually, yeah. Hope you enjoyed your Spitfire ride, Chris. It looked fantastic. I didn't fly in this one, but Joan says it looked fantastic, and hearing it going over Peel several times a day, indeed. Now then, let's get on to this and say hi to Bernie and Dawn. Hope they're enjoying Binny the motorhome again on their travels. 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Morning, Chris. Will you wish a happy 57th birthday to Carl Wilson, please? From Pete and Ali in Ramsey. Carl Wilson, happy birthday.
1: Here, listen, I've fallen asleep.
0: Eh?
1: Why don't you stop chuntering on and play a record?
0: Fair comment.

the wonderful Marvin Gaye with Wonderful One. Hello to John Joe, loving the show, listening on Medium Wave on his way to Blessington in County Wickford. Morning to you, love the AM 1368 service over there, comes in, storms in. Hello to Mike in Peel, hope you're having a good day today. Here's the fantastic Harry Nilsson. It's 9:22, everybody's talking, competition time coming soon.

Hey, good morning to Wayne the Max Busker. Says here, Chris, fab music as usual. I spent a lovely few days in the Isle of Man last week and saw the Spitfire on a number of occasions. Also saw the Dakota fly over Castletown and the four formation jets from Wales. Enjoyed a night of karaoke in the Albert Pub. Oh, with Ray Sloan probably in Douglas. Sang Jailhouse Rock, Hot Love and Country Roads.

0: glasses.
1: John Fred and his Playboy band, Judy in Disguise with Glasses. Got to find a winner with the Isle of Man Railway. So you want tickets for two for the leisurely lunch club train? Could be you.

0: Okie dokie, an hour ago we asked you a question. Your chance to win two adult tickets for the Leisurely Lunch Club train on Friday, the 10th of July. Tickets worth £72, leaving Douglas Steam Railway Station at 10 past 12, back by 20 to 3 in the afternoon. And of course, the price includes two courses of fabulous food. There's a licensed bar on board as well. And you don't have to pay for the unique steam train journey either. Well, you do, but you get the locomotive for nothing. Here's the question we asked you an hour ago. What is the significant heritage railway anniversary taking place this year, and what is its official birthday? Was it A, the 125th Douglas Bay Horse Tramway anniversary, Friday the 21st of August? Was it B, Friday the 10th of July, the 125th Douglas Bay Horse Tramway anniversary? Or was it C, the 150th Douglas Bay Horse Tramway anniversary on Friday the 7th of August? Of course, the answer was C.
1: All courtesy of the Isle of Man Railway's time train.
0: Well done, Roger. Thank you very much indeed. Yes, of course, Douglas Bay Horse Tramway anniversary is a 150th, and it's on Friday, the 7th of August. And as far as I'm concerned, it's just a real shame it's not running the whole length of the Douglas Promenade. But that's maybe for another day. All right, got to find a winner then, out of all of you this month, to win the Leisurely Lunch Club train tickets for two, as he dips his hand into the brand tub of names, and we pull out Sue and Sam from the 13th of this month. Sue and Sam, last two digits of your mobile number 10. Is that you? Sue and Sam, congratulations. You're off on the Leisurely Lunch Club train. All right, we'll have a new monthly prize for you beginning next Saturday morning from 8 on the island's number one.
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0: Hey, if you're stuck for something to do and you'd like to support a good cause, Kurt Michael Fire Station have a coffee morning today from 10 until midday. Hope all goes well for you. Good morning to Phil and Dale. Phil and Dell in Abergele in North Wales, where it's a bit cloudy. We're enjoying the show today. Thank you very much indeed. Good morning to Big Phil as well. Thank you for your email. 27 minutes to 10 on The Big Show with Fleetwood Mac. I need your love so bad.

Out of Los Angeles, California, the Turtles and Eleanor from 1968. Lead vocalist Howard Kalin, doesn't he sound a little bit like David Cassidy? Don't you think? Terry says, Chris, it's hot. I hope you and Raffles are super cool with paws protected and skin well protected. Here it's super hot. TT and Manx Grand Prix, cats from the Isle of Man and Sprite all wish they had zips in their coats. So you've got TT, MGP and Sprite as cats. Fam. Wishing all Carnaby Streeters, including Hannah, cool winds and lots of certain Isle of Man ice cream to go with hopefully sunshine galore. Thank you for magical musical memories. Well, you're very welcome. Good morning to Chris, Aaron and David, who are the Steel Crew on Douglas Promenade, affectionately known as the Birdcage. Fantastic music this morning. Enjoying the cool breeze coming off Douglas Bay. Good stuff.

Separata and the Del Rods. Captain of your ship. Okay, the Saturday Sandwich is on after me at 10 o'clock with traffic and travel news, the weekend what's on guide, and a likeable lyric this week from 1991. Who, what, where, and it's National Sunglasses Day today. Not much sun around, but I'll take that. We've had our fair share this week.

What a fabulous song. Astrid Gilberto and Stan Getz, Girl from Ipanema. Good morning, Linda. Thank you for your kind words. I'm really pleased you're enjoying the show today. Thank you for your continued support of the island's number one. It's 10 to 10 with Amen Corner. Two to go before we say goodbye.

0: Benny King, Stand By Me from 1961, and before that, Amen Corner. Hello, Susie. Oh, just must mention the demise of BBC Radio 4 Longwave that went off air last night for the last time due to, not enough listeners, basically. So Radio 4 Longwave has gone, along with that, the shipping forecast.
1: Let's steam the old girl up and get going.
0: Let's do that, Harry. Thank you very much indeed.
2: Steam's up. We're ready for time travel.
0: Thank you very much indeed. Don't forget, you can listen to your favourite hits again as this show is available on demand at the end of this show for the next 7 days.
1: OK, she's ready to roll. Or should I say rock and roll,
0: okay.
2: All aboard Isle of Man Railway's time train.
0: Thank you very much indeed.

congratulations, well done to our competition winners with the Isle of Man Railways. Tickets for two for the leisurely lunch train are yours, and we'll have a new competition prize next week, which we'll give away at the end of July. Thank you to Roger and Harry on board the time train today, but most importantly, thank you to you for listening to the island's number one. Without you, it wouldn't be worth doing. We'll do it again next Saturday morning, 8 o'clock, same time, same place, all right? For another 2 hours of finger-stabbing, toe-tapping rock and roll music from the 1960s. Stand by for Simon Clark and Kiri Kermode on the Saturday Sandwich next, after the news, with Tessa Hawley at 10 o'clock. Have a fab weekend, have a groovy week, and we'll see you again next Saturday. Be lucky, God bless.

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1: Manx Radio News at 10 o'clock. Moramai, good morning. I'm Tessa Hawley. A proposal to make it easier and more cost-effective for eligible licence holders to support one-off private functions will go before Tymwald for approval next month. The private event liquor licence has been developed in conjunction with the Department for Enterprise after feedback from the hospitality sector. If approved, it would apply only to private invitation-only events of up to 250 guests and for a maximum of one day. Simon Richardson has the details.
2: The aim of the new licence is to remove barriers to access new opportunities while maintaining appropriate safeguards for communities and event attendees. If approved, it will come into force on the 10th of August, and following a pilot period, the Department of Home Affairs will conduct a review with stakeholders to assess the impact of the new licence and if further legislative change is required. Applications would continue to be assessed by the courts, with an opportunity for objections to be heard.
1: Onchan's postmaster has confirmed he'll be closing the doors to Kirk Onchan's post office in August. Hassan Patel says a new contract offered by government means it's no longer a viable business. Another candidate has declared their intention to stand in Arbury, Castletown and Maloo at this year's general election. Duan Christian currently works with the Children's Centre and Manx language and culture charity Munja Vega. If elected, he says his approach will be rooted in achievable progress, making better what we already have, fixing what's holding us back and moving forward where necessary to secure the future of the Isle of Man. The other candidates standing for election in the constituency on the 24th of September are Mark Firth and Kiri Jenkins. People are being encouraged to enjoy a Manx day out in Laxey today. Residents will be able to learn about the language, folklore, dance and bonnag making, among other things. It's part of a series of events being hosted by Culture Vannin this year to celebrate the Year of the Manx Language. Manx Language Coordinator Tiffany Carouche says those attending can also bring their Manin Abu passport.
3: We've set up a range of places where they can go out and collect stamps, and we think that it's actually possible to fill a passport in a day in Laxey, starting with jumping on the tram or the bus. There are some good parking options, but do consider the tram and make a real day of it.
1: Looking now at the international news, and the search for those missing following Venezuela's devastating earthquakes is growing more desperate as loved ones use their bare hands to dig through rubble. More than 900 people have died after the quake struck on Wednesday. The US has hit Iranian sites in response to what Donald Trump called a foolish ceasefire violation. The American leaders accused Iran of firing at least four drones at a cargo ship in the Strait of Hormuz, where vessels are now meant to be passing freely. And Cape Verde has made it to the knockout stage in their first ever World Cup. It's after they drew 0-0 with Saudi Arabia. Manx Radio News at 3 minutes past 10 are next at 11 o'clock. 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
5: Well, a cloudy and dull start, as you can see.

0: this morning with low cloud and coastal mist in places. Then sunny intervals and bright spells will develop for a time before turning cloudy again later. Outbreaks of rain will develop in the evening, and temperatures today 21 degrees.
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0: Black Away, Michael Jackson.
1: Straightforward as that, eh?
0: Yeah, a bit like us, chalk and cheese. And don't say I'm the cheese.
1: I'm not saying anything, no.
0: Eight minutes past 10 o'clock. Thank you, Chris. sorry, I'm a bit croaky this
1: morning. What's happening? You've been out last night again?
0: No.
1: Oh, you're failing then, aren't you?
0: No, I think it's the weather. That's
1: oh,
0: it.
1: Wow.
0: Drinking too much water.
1: It's
0: lubricating
1: my
0: throat too much. Yeah. Thank you to Chris. He's back next Saturday morning with more from Carnaby Streets.
1: How have you found the heat?
0: Not too bad, actually.
1: You're running around in your undies. There'll be a lot of little fellas out there enjoying it. Yeah.
0: Is there some sort of connection there?
1: No.
0: Don't like the tone that you use that.
1: No, I just mean the water parks. You see all the little ones.
0: Go around your underpants.
1: Yeah.
0: There's lots of little things. Really?
1: No.
0: It's a good way to start the show, isn't it?
1: Oh,
0: anyway,
1: of course.
0: I'll bring the sensibility back to The Likeable Eric, 1991 today, a number two hit. It's National Sunglasses Day.
1: Ooh. Yeah. May have been needed, but maybe not today at the minute.
0: National Onion Day.
1: Ooh.
0: Don't you like onions?
1: Oh, no. Well, I do and I don't. They're just that aftertaste, isn't it? It's like it repeats on you. It's tangy and acidy. No?
0: Yeah, they repeat on you a bit. They repeat on you a bit. They repeat on you a bit.
1: Shut up.
0: We got our who, what, where. Some news from years gone by as well. And also our 70s, 80s today. A track from The Police and a track from The Jam.
1: Jam?
0: Yeah.
1: Ooh.
0: So, might be talking a bit jam. Ooh. And we'd like your participation in the programme as well. If you're a new listener, don't expect too much professionalism. But we'll try and entertain you. We've got some great music on the programme for the next 3 hours until 1 o'clock. We've got some Rolling Stones, some Boogie Pimps, some Run Rig.
1: Ooh.
0: As well on the first hour of the programme.
1: Fancy.
0: If you've got any birthdays, the Robinson's birthday list is open as well. 166-177 studio maxradio.com is the email, or you can send a WhatsApp in 07-624-166-177, and we'd be delighted to put you on the Robinson's birthday list, where you could win at the end of the month a £40 voucher to use at Robinson's on the Terrace or at Robinson School Road.
2: 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One brings the baps, the other brings the meat.

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1: Oh, that was quick. Using all your buttons there.
0: Yeah, didn't know what was happening for a second.
1: You're in Mike's Radio Studio One.
0: 26 years, isn't it? I think I'd know how to work it by now.
1: Wow, we'll say that.
0: I'm only a part-timer, though, to be fair. Colin, yes, you did win a Mike's Radio prize last week. Can't remember what it was.
1: Oh, come on, Simon. It's before the heat wave, so I'm assuming it might have been a mug.
0: Heat must have got to me. Could have been a drinks bottle or a mug.
1: If you want.
0: Message in, Colin, we'll, with your choice, drinks bottle or Manx Radio.
1: Colin and Blath, that's what I've got written here.
0: Well, there we go.
1: Top draw.
0: I was talking to somebody the other day I hadn't seen for years.
1: Oh,
0: yeah,
1: well,
0: we were talking about when we were young.
1: Oh.
0: And this girl said, we used to play True Dare, Kiss Command or Promise.
1: Hang on a minute. Where's this going? Oh, my
0: Well, isn't there
1: me?
0: A thing now with four things? Lie, truth, something.
1: Oh, there is. I'll have to think on that. Flipping heck.
0: Yeah, True Dare, Kiss Command or Promise it was.
1: Yeah, it's them, but whittled down to four. I can't remember which four they are. Someone will know out there. They'll tell us, I'm sure.
0: Yeah.
1: And what were you doing with her all these years ago?
0: No, no, there wasn't just two. It wasn't a one-on-one, you know.
1: Oh, hang on.
0: It was a group. It was a group.
1: It
0: sounds
1: worse.
0: Even worse. So it was a group effort, you know.
1: Okay.
0: Yeah.
1: What dares did you get up to?
0: Well, there was lots of dare things in them days, wasn't it?
1: Yeah. Climb up the old tower. It was down at Turkeyland, they had an old tower, and I remember the young fellas here do day to climb up the tower, you know, where they do the raid, where the twizzy thing is on the, you know, the technical terms.
0: The radar.
1: Radar, yeah. Climb up the radar.
0: Really? That's why it's broke.
1: Yeah. They had to get a new one, didn't they?
0: Well, they got two there, and I don't think any of them are turning now.
1: Oh, gosh. We weren't mentioning the airport.
0: Anyway, no, move on, move on. Yeah, we used to have a big black tower.
1: Right.
0: At Jerby for the water. Do you ever see pictures of it on the industrial estate?
1: Yeah, I did do, yeah.
0: Yeah, the kids used to climb that, but it was...
1: It was all fun, wasn't it? Never saw the dangers, though, did we?
0: No dangers. Yeah, the old black tower, the big water one, used to feed the... It's so bizarre when you look at it. When they shut the camp down and knocked all the billets down and everything, and they took the big black water tower down, you know, massive thing. We used to serve the industrial estate and the army things, the camps with the water.
1: Need a lot, wouldn't
0: And now they've spent millions on putting a tank there in case something goes on fire in Derby because there's no water.
1: Well.
0: Anyway.
1: Oh, we won't.
0: Colin's been back on. Mike's Radio Mogul doing.
1: Top man.
0: Okay. Right. Today is the birthday of, you won't know him because I haven't got the right page yet, Rory MacDonald.
1: No, sounds a Scotchman.
0: Well, yes.
1: Ah.
0: Well done.
1: There we are.
0: Well, he is a Scottish singer and songwriter and bass player, born this day 1949 with the band Runrig.
1: Okay.
0: Right? And you don't hear Runrig very often, do you? So, because it's his birthday today, thought we'd play a bit of Runrig. This is the message.

0: There we go. That is Runrig. Happy birthday to Rory MacDonald from Runrig. Born on this day, 1949, which makes him...
1: old.
0: 77, is it?
1: Older than me. I don't know.
0: Bass player of Runrig. So that's the message. So good,
1: it's
0: good
1: old It's a fantastic track. Tune.
0: Yeah?
1: Do you like I really like that.
0: Yeah,
1: I do
0: you like a biddly diddly
1: yeah.
0: one, don't you?
1: It's nearly Timble Day, I suppose. We get the Banks versions out yeah. then, don't we?
0: Anyway, the likeable lyric.
1: Go on, then.
0: Number 2, 1991.
1: Okay.
0: I'll just give you two lines of it in the sort of my accent.
1: Mm-hmm.
0: I'll sing myself to sleep, a song from the darkest hour. That's our likeable lyric this morning, 166177. You can WhatsApp us, 07-624-166-177, or you can email studio@manxradio.com. A Manx Radio mug on offer. Mm-hmm. Purple one, very sought after and rare as well.
1: They're very good
0: no
1: mugs.
0: No chips in them.
1: Nope. Well, maybe after you've been at it, it could be a different story.
0: I'm not that rough. I'll sing myself to sleep. A song from the darkest hour.
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16: I think my hair stopped growing. Is that even a thing?

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Or is it me? I called Phil a couple times, he's probably sick of me. He said go easy on yourself, but what does that even mean? Sounds like good advice, but I just can't hear it right now.

0: There we go. This music, I think, suits that song.
1: Very funny choice of music.
0: That's Nick Jonas' single from last year. It's called Gut Punch.
1: Oh, yeah, a bit different from what we grew up with, I suppose.
0: Yeah, well, you've got to give them a chance for their pound or two, haven't you?
1: Absolutely. Yes.
0: Anyway, good morning. The answer to the like lyric, is it this from Angela? Yes, you're correct and in the draw. Sorry, I clicked a bit premature there.
1: Oh.
0: Lindy is correct. And Karen and John C. in Onchan.
1: We can see
0: it up a bit. Yeah, mm-hmm. I can see now. Good morning. It's the answer to the likeable lyric, this. There's nothing quite like the sound of bagpipes to get you going in the morning.
1: Oh, no.
0: It is one of the funniest things, I think, and an impromptu thing, I think, that happened in Friends, didn't it?
1: Oh, I don't know. I've never watched Friends.
0: Haven't you?
1: No.
0: Oh, God, watch the episodes. There's clips of it on you where Ross
1: Geller, right.
0: Yeah, David Schwimmer, plays the bagpipes. That is terrible, honestly. And it's quite funny in itself. And then Phoebe, Lisa Kudrow, starts going... cracked them all up, yeah. I used to love a game of spin the bottle.
1: Oh, yes, Donna. That was it. Aye, yeah. Up. Yeah. Don, hey.
0: Yeah.
1: She's always, a wild one.
0: She always stuck a foot on it so it stopped at her, I reckon.
1: You cheeky sergeant.
0: Who else we got? Eric. Is it this? I have no idea. My husband has such a memory of this lyrics. So there we go. Hello. Thank you to that. And Phil in Birch Hill is likely to give a couple more in a minute. I'll sing myself to sleep. A song for the darkest hour.
1: Hello.
0: Ooh.
1: It's all going off this morning, Simon. My goodness.
0: Yeah. I'll sing myself to sleep. A song from the darkest hour. Secrets I can't keep inside of a day. So there we go. So we'll give you a bit more of a likeable lyric. 166177 studio at manxradio.com. What is the answer? Number two in 1991. Manx Radio mug on offer for one lucky winner. We'll pick out and play the song at 10 past 11 this morning.
1: Mm-hmm.
0: Got our who, what, where to.
1: You're looking at me ever so puzzled.
0: Yeah, my eyes are watering now.
1: Oh, crumbs.
0: I don't know what's
1: says
0: happened.
1: A few things.
0: Moved the chair in too quickly here.
1: Oh.
0: Yeah, 10:32 it is. Don't forget the birthday list's open as well. 166177 studio at manxradio.com. Get in the draw for the Robinsons £40 voucher. Simple as that, just by sticking your name in.

0: Rolling Stones and Don't Stop. Before that, the Boogie Pimps and Somebody to Love. Not the original, of course.
1: There's some funky band names out there, isn't there?
0: Yeah. Alex Warren is next, so he's not too very sensible, isn't he? Anyway, plenty of correct answers coming in for a likeable lyric this morning. I'll sing myself to sleep, a song from the darkest hour. Secrets I can't keep inside of a day. 166177, studio at maxradio.com. Also in the draw,
1: we have Louise and Donald. Good morning to you. Yes, you're correct. D and JB, they're right this week. They normally have us on the bounce, them pair. Is it this? Kick the Bricky? Yes, it is. Fran, you're also correct. Nigel Cross, perfect. And Liz Q, you're also correct.
0: Margaret McGowan from the Sulby Claddocks.
1: Oh, yes.
0: Or the Claddock. She's in the draw. Carol C in a cooler Douglas today. And John R in Colby.
1: Fabulous.
0: So, all in the draw. No need to sing it this week, which is a blessing. Although we could do them all. Couple more correct answers. Going to talk scooters later, maybe Spitfires. Going to talk sunglasses and onions.
1: Maybe some skateboards.
0: Oh, yeah, it could be that too. That's coming up too. Anyway, it's 20 to 11.
2: Budget reform, the 20 million health overspend, hospital beds, dyslexia and reform of government's land ownership were all discussed in this month's Tynwald. Is there any way of getting health spending back in line with budgets? Is government rushing its hurdles over changes to how it manages its property? All these questions and many more will be answered on Perspective tomorrow at 12 on Manx Radio with me, Phil Gorn. We also hear about a meeting to assess public opinion in the run-up to the general election. Whoever said that politics is boring? Tune in and be enthralled.
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1: So there's lots on this weekend and two events for this coming Sunday. So the first one we have here is the Polson Park 130th anniversary. That's this Sunday, the 28th of June, 1 until 5. There'll be lots to do down at the park. There'll be the Castletown Metropolitan Silver Band will be there. There'll be Manx dancing, giant games, but also there will be the Highland Cows and the Isle of Man Heavy Horse Society are fetching some horses along. So the Friends of Castletown Station and the Isle of Man Railways Heritage invite you down to the Poulsen Park 130th anniversary this Sunday. Also this Sunday is the Fashion Fling. This is a sustainable event where you can bring up to 15 items of clean, good clothing ready for a new home and swap them with another 15 items at the event. So this is being held this Sunday at 2 until 5 o'clock in Peel at the Philip Christian Centre. So that's the Fashion Fling. You can find out more about that on Facebook. Bring 15 good items along and swap 15 for new ones.
0: Visit the free exhibition, which is now on at Russian Heritage Centre in Brideson Street in Port Erin, looking at churches and chapels from the south of the island and the early days of some of these religious buildings, including a few faces from the past as well. It's open today until 4, and the exhibition will run until the 4th of July. The Manx Model Boat Club have been organising this annual event since 1985, and it's now concentrated at the Silverdale Glen Lake in Ballasalla. It involves two main competitions on the water and a scale displays on the Sunday as well. It's an open event, so get your Manx model boat clubs and go along to Silverdale. It's open today and tomorrow as well. 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It'll take place at various locations around Laxey, including the Village Square, Working Men's Institute and Laxey Glen Pavilion. 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So, big day out, Kutcher at Laxey today on the Manx Day Out for this weekend. 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

0: Alex Warren, the guy's name is, singer, songwriter, and YouTuber, founding member of the collaborative TikTok group The Hype House. Yeah. Anyway, I sing myself to sleep a song from the darkest hour.
1: Oh, you're not bad.
0: That's our likeable lyric. Today, here's a bit of Steve Harley and Cockney Rebel. You've done it all.

0: Steve Harley and Cockney Rebel. Come up and see me and make me smile. Got a dirty laugh.
1: I am not.
0: Very good morning to Mark Penky. Hey. Yeah, he's down in Hampshire listening today. We'll stick some Deacon Blue on for you after the 11 o'clock news, Panky. Good to hear from you. We haven't got the song, I'm afraid, that you've asked for. We'll play something by them. Anyway, news is coming up. Take us there. A bit of the Sugar Babes, Freak Like Me. Nothing in it, man.

0: That bit of sampling, of course, from Tubeway Army's Our Friends Electric. Sugar Babes, Freak Like Me. Last chances to get in the draw for the likeable lyric for a Manx Radio mug. I'll sing myself to sleep, a song from the darkest hour. Going to reveal the answer and pick a winner around about 10 past 11 today.
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0: Feeling, the answer to our likeable lyric for this morning. Later on in the programme, we've got our Who, What, Where and our 70s, 80s. It's National Sunglasses Day, and we'll be talking onions as well in the next hour. 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
1: Manx Radio News at 11 o'clock. Moramai, good morning. I'm Tessa Hawley. A former health minister says he's not convinced Manx Care will be able to avoid another overspend this year because of how the health service is funded. Laurie Hooper's comments come after Tim Ward recently approved £20.8 million of additional healthcare funding for the last financial year. The Department of Health and Social Care says it's taking action to reduce the risk of future overspends, but Mr. Hooper warns the healthcare provider is being asked to do more than it's paid for.
2: But where I have a bit of an issue is where we're asking the service to go away and do 100 things and only paying them to do 90 and complaining of them that they've spent money on the 10 things which we never funded in the first place. Okay, they could very well have spent in some areas, but the core issue is we're giving them a mandate to do things that we're not funding them to do.
1: Manx Radio has invited Treasury to respond. Mr. Hooper has declared his intention to seek re-election in Ramsey at this year's House of Keys general election. The other candidate to have declared so far is Ewan McGuinness. Senior government financial leaders from small countries around the world are arriving on the island today for the 2026 Small Countries Financial Management Programme. Delegates from 25 small nations will attend the seven-day event. This year's programme will focus on the complexities of leading teams and organisations, organisational change, cooperation and innovation. The Villa Gaiety says it's exploring more direct operational adjustments to clamp down on audience behaviour. It follows complaints about conversation levels during David Gray's performance at the Douglas venue on Tuesday. A team of firefighters has set off from Ramsey Fire Station this morning for their Station to Summit challenge. Paul Lineness, Ash Collinge, Matty Kakin and Jake Richmond are currently heading up Sky Hill to East Mountain Gate. They'll then travel along the ridge of North Barul and back down again, all whilst carrying a dummy on a stretcher. Matty says they're happy with the cooler weather.
3: Ideally, it'll be not sunny, not rainy. Yeah, hopefully the sunshine and with a bit of a breeze. But either way, we'll be just looking forward to that nice cold beer when we get back to the station.
1: 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Looking now at the international news, and families, volunteers and emergency crews are searching through mountains of rubble in Venezuela, where more than 50,000 people are still missing, days after two major earthquakes. Over 900 people are known to have died, with thousands of others injured. The US vice president says violence will be met with violence following US strikes on Iranian missile and drone storage sites. It's the first time America has struck the country since Washington and Tehran signed a framework peace deal. And there'll be military parades, marching bands and flypasts across the UK today as part of Armed Forces Day celebrations. Veterans, serving personnel and cadets are among those being honoured. Manx Radio News at 3 minutes past 11 are next at midday. 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
0: Well, as you can see, a cloudy and dull start this morning with low cloud and coastal mist. And then bright or sunny intervals will develop for a time before turning cloudy again later as outbreaks of rain develop into the evening. Temperature, although, pretty warm still, 21 degrees.
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0: Ricky Ross and the team with Deacon Blue, Real Gone Kid. Hope you enjoyed that, Mark. Good to hear from you as well. Growing up in the days of Derby, all of us. Yeah,
1: so, oh, fantastic.
0: Yeah, yeah. Mark joined the Navy at a young age and deserted us.
1: Oh, wow. He hasn't forgotten you, clearly.
0: No. It's always nice, isn't it? Nice memories. And funny enough, I was just thinking about the... we used to cycle occasionally, maybe once a year, two or three times, cycle around the TT course
1: no
0: from
1: way.
0: Derby. Yeah, yeah. And then... We're only old wrecks of a bike.
1: Of course you would have been.
0: They only had five gears, a lot of them.
1: Yeah, yeah. Oh, they were hard going,
0: well, probably four, because probably one of them wasn't working. But yeah, we used to head round the TT course, and I'm not sure I'd be keen to do it now. It's a bit more...
1: more traffic about it,
0: crazy people about, isn't there?
1: So, yeah. Yeah.
0: But yeah, three or four of us took out, Sprog and Peter... Deaf. Tony the Cod.
1: Oh, flipping. So what would you do? Head up over the mountain?
0: Yeah, we'd head to Sulby and then into Ramsey.
1: Yeah.
0: Yeah, and then up the mountain.
1: Yeah, that was some go.
0: Down. And when the old garage was open then at Glen Helen, old
1: Bernie
0: Mulcrane.
1: Yeah.
0: Yeah, you used to go in the little cafe there. Remember that?
1: No, vaguely. Yeah. Was that where the Ugly and Co. stand is?
0: Yeah.
1: Glenmore?
0: Yeah.
1: Is it Glenmore? No,
0: the Black Dub.
1: Yeah, what it used to be called, I'm sure it was Glenmore Tea Rooms, wasn't it?
0: It may have been called that.
1: I can't remember.
0: But it was the Glen Helen. It was
1: on that
0: it
1: road.
0: Could have been that. Yeah. But anyway, there's a cafe there, so we used to stop there. And when they first brought Coke in, Coca-Cola, that was in fridges, real cold, freezing.
1: Oh, I bet that pushed you on to get round to there.
0: Yeah, and then you had to go up Craig Willie's Hill. Yeah, great memories of the
1: fantastic.
0: Old push bikes, yeah.
1: Yeah. Was it the BMX bikes that didn't have any gears? They don't have any gears,
0: no,
1: do they?
0: No, you wouldn't do it on a BMX bike.
1: No. And their seats are lower as well, are they?
0: Yeah. Well, yes. Because
1: if you're
0: doing tricks on
1: them,
0: the last thing you want is a seat banging round
1: in the way.
0: The Netherlands. No. Anyway, the last chance to get in the likeable lyric then. I'll sing myself to sleep, a song from the darkest hour. Secrets I can't keep. Inside of a day. So 166177, WhatsApp us as well, or email studio@manxradio.com. Some more correct answers to read out then while we're here. Is it this song? There's just a smiley face with a bear.
1: Aww.
0: Fair enough. Steve and Crosby is correct as well. Paulie is right. Linda is correct and in the draw too. Colby Bob, good as always. Good morning, Clarky and Kiri. Is this looking forward to seeing them at the end of July from Paul at the Villa?
1: Oh, fantastic.
0: Yeah, see, there's a clue and a half for you, isn't it?
1: Yes, isn't it just?
0: Yeah, won't be long to Sophie either.
1: Oh, no, you'll be getting excited. We've got some right answers over here too, Simon. We've got Libby. Libby's never far away with a right answer. Anna, Ricky and Todd Cat also. Good morning to you. It's a great song. Is it this? Yes, it is. Love, Georgie. Not as warm as yesterday in Peel. So there we are. Quite glad of it, really. It was far too hot for me. Mark in Castletown, good morning, guys. Is it this? Yes, you're correct. Jan Jones is also correct. And Leslie in Governors Hill. Well done to you.
2: 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Check out the babe.

0: There we go. That, of course, was Marshmello.
1: Yes.
0: Portugal and the Man.
1: Do you know what? I think these fellas were all on something when they created these group names, song names, lyrics.
0: Well, the song's called Phoenix, so that's not too taxing.
1: Band names.
0: Yeah.
1: Hey, why not? Yeah, we've got a few more right answers, though, Styles. We've got Janice Goodham. Good morning to you too, from a very blustery Kirkmichael. Our brains are so clogged up with songs from the 60s, there's not much room for modern stuff. Anyway, as always, enjoying the banter between you two. There we go. Isn't that lovely? Good morning
0: banter,
1: to you, Jan.
0: Banter, some serious educational information, I'd call it.
1: Liz Q is also correct, and Margaret H, and also Jill. Well done to you guys.
0: Very good. Okay, we'll play it in a second or two. Tom has been on, saying he went round the TT course on a BMX bike once.
1: Oh, goodness me. One gear.
0: Yeah,
1: out of
0: took
1: here.
0: Him a week. Did a little bit of time, he said.
1: Right.
0: Yeah. bought a pair of stainless steel undies, he said. Oh, honestly, you lot.
1: Well, brilliant stuff.
0: We have some, I think some of our listeners are as balmy as you are.
1: Hang on a minute, speak for yourself.
0: Anyways, National Sunglasses Day.
1: Yay!
0: Well, it's been like that. Look at this.
1: Yeah, I can see your big stripe down either side of your lug where the handles of the glasses have been.
0: Yeah,
1: do you wear sunglasses?
0: I don't know what... I can wear normal glasses sometimes. I wear contact lenses. But obviously I had my normal glasses on at the time where it was sunny and I've got two sort of white stripes. I play the white stripes later. Go faster stripes. I'm not a teenager anymore, you know.
1: Well.
0: Yeah. Anyway, I'm not going to tell you about the sunglasses now.
1: Oh, goodness.
0: No, because I'm going to play the song. And they'll be appearing in... July, the end of July, at, as Paul from the Villa says, the James VIP Soundcheck Experience, 30th of July at the Villa Marina.
1: There we go.
0: The week after Sophie Ellis Bextor. So there, plenty going on. Bruce Mowat is over, the curler.
1: David Gray was here, wasn't he, too?
0: Yeah.
1: Hey, fancy that.
0: Yeah. Fancy talking during the performance.
1: Ooh, naughty.
0: It's caused a stir, hasn't it?
1: Hasn't it just?
0: But it's quite bizarre. When I met a girl in the 90s,
1: yes,
0: she introduced me to the theatre.
1: Oh, very fancy.
0: Cultured me a little bit.
1: Oh, rather.
0: I used to go to the theatre, and I remember we were a few minutes late one day when I went to a performance at the theatre. And come with me. There was a couple of seats at the very back row.
1: Yes.
0: Went and sat down there. A couple came after us.
1: Yes.
0: And they stood at the back.
1: Ooh.
0: There was no getting pushing past people and getting in the seats. You waited till the interval, then you took your correct seat.
1: Fantastic.
0: Yeah. Now, every 2 minutes, people getting in and out. Oh, I can't get through. Rustling papers, chomping on gobstoppers.
1: Oh, never?
0: Oh, yeah, it happened. Mm.
1: There we go.
0: So I've been told. I don't do it.
1: So you're not educated anymore, then?
0: No, it's not me that does it. Anyway, the song lyric went, I'll sing myself to sleep, a song from the darkest hour, secrets I can't keep inside of a day. Number two, 1991. For the band James. And sit down. We'll pick a winner while you listen back. Sit down, stand up, whatever. Good one at the old discos too, this, too.

0: We had Fran come in just before we played it, and she was correct. Well done, Fran.
1: All right.
0: Mm-hmm.
1: But anyway, so that makes 41 Excellent. Correct answers. And
0: very bright people out there.
1: Hang on, let me click the button. 39.
0: Ooh,
1: this could take a bit of stealing through.
0: I think it is number ending 660, and it's Louise and Donald.
1: Oh, right.
0: Good morning
1: to you. Well done to you too.
0: Yes.
1: Manx Radio Mug for getting our correct answer today, the likeable lyric, which was James and Sit Down. Another chance to win on next week's programme.
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0: There we go, from Dublin, Ireland, the script, and Man in the Arena.
1: Oh, yeah. Love it. We were talking about Theodore the other day, weren't we? After this, we played this tune the other week. It's good.
0: Played it? Talking about who?
1: Theodore, the man in the arena that wrote the... Roosevelt Theodore wrote the Man in the Arena.
0: Oh, yeah.
1: Post we were talking about a few weeks ago. But yeah, I do like that. That's a good one. You've watched Script,
0: Seen the script when went to see Pink in Anfield a couple of years ago, and the script were performing ahead of them
1: as well.
0: Were
1: they good?
0: Yeah.
1: Yeah.
0: Ace. Sounds a bit buzzy. I always think it's always a shame where they always tweak it up a little bit for the
1: main performer.
0: Yeah, for the main performers.
1: Make them sound extra special.
0: Maybe.
1: Don't know.
0: Welcome along the second hour of the Saturday Sandwich with Kiri Kermode and Simon Clark. Not today, but it's been a week for the sunglasses, hasn't it? National Sunglasses Day today.
1: Mm-hmm.
0: The history of sunglasses can be traced back to the Inuit tribes in the Arctic regions. In order to maintain vision from the glare of the snow and water reflections, the Inuits created an eye covering with slits in the front of the pupils to control exposure to brightness. Made of bone or wood, the Inuit eye coverings were the inspiration for contemporary goggles. It's unclear who invented the first pair of sunglasses. They do know that eyeglasses improved over time. So did the idea of sunglasses. In fact, the initial design of glasses has been the same since the 1760s.
1: Wowee.
0: Frames amazing. Sitting on the bridge of the nose with arms resting over the ears.
1: There we go.
0: You're ahead of the microphone. I can't hear you.
1: Oh, can you? I'm a muffling. Sorry. Yeah, I'm intrigued by your story.
0: Yeah.
1: Sorry, there we are.
0: That's better. I can hear you better now. So 1760s with the nose, with arms resting over the ears. That'd be a fair position, wouldn't it? It wasn't until the 1900s when sunglasses became a fashion accessory after movie stars began wearing them on movie sets.
1: Are you into sunglasses?
0: Not really. No. Well, I wear proper glasses and they've got
1: prescription
0: reactor-like lenses anyway.
1: Oh, that's really helpful.
0: Yeah. Some people can't keep away from sunglasses, though, can they?
1: No.
0: Gotta have them on. I think girls are more, because they put them up and use them as a hair.
1: I know, I've got close friend that does that, much so.
0: Have you?
1: Hair accessory.
0: Fair enough then. It's 11:31, Saturday morning, the Saturday Sandwich playing Robert Miles and Children.

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0: Just beware, of course, the Isle of Man Scooter Rally is on, so they're doing a lap of the TT course today, I think. So just be aware, there will be lots of the Lambrettas and Vespas round about Isle of Man today.
2: Exciting.
0: Yeah, if anyone's listening, it might be worth getting a chat with somebody and messaging for Countryside. Anyway, let's check out what's happening. So just be aware, that's what will be on the roads around the Isle of Man, so just be aware of that. The Liverpool Loganair arrived at 11:31 this morning. The Liverpool EasyJet is delayed slightly, was due in at 11:40, now due in at 11:46 this morning. The Minorca British Airways flight is delayed by half an hour. It's now delayed until 1:15 arriving on the island. And then the Gatwick EasyJet flight is delayed, was due in at 2:30, now delayed and expected to arrive on the island at 4:05 this afternoon. Departures then, the London Heathrow and Liverpool flights are boarding now. Mallorca flight is a slight delay on that, just 20 minutes, now delayed, expected to depart the island at 2:15. And then the Gatwick EasyJet is delayed, was due to depart the island at 3:00, now delayed until 4:30. That's what's happening at the Isle of Man Airport.
2: So down at the ferries, it looks like it's all to schedule. The Isle of Man Heysham ferry got underway at 8:15 this morning, due in at Heysham at 12:15, before making her return journey at 2:00, arriving in here at tea time tonight. The Liverpool boat, that's just set sail now from Liverpool, heading back to the Isle of Man, due in here at 2:15 this afternoon, before then setting sail again at 3:00, heading back to Liverpool, arriving in there at 6:15 tonight.
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0: having waited years to say this, the Backstreet Boys are back. That's the latest single from them.
1: There we go.
0: Yeah, Bottle Up, it's called. Can you name any members of the Backstreet Boys?
1: Oh, my word, no.
0: Nick Carter, Howie Dura, AJ McLean, and cousins Brian Littrell and Kevin Richardson.
1: There we are. Might have remembered Nick Carter, maybe, but...
0: yeah.
1: Excellent. Good tune, though.
0: Yeah, there we go. That's the latest from them. Okie dokie. The who, what, where.
1: Righty-ho, ho-ho.
0: We're looking for a who today.
1: Who? It's like a who person.
0: Well, it involved an UV gun today. That was the weapon. A Ooh. UV gun. It happened on the sun.
1: Simon. Okay.
0: And was it? So we need a who. Was it Tom Iceman Kaczynski? Was it Jack Frost? Or was it Jabba the Hutt? All right, so our who, right. what, where. We're looking for a where today. It happened on the sun. It involved a UV gun. Ultraviolet for you.
1: Mm-hmm.
0: Was it Jack Frost, Tom Iceman Kaczynski from Top Gun, wasn't he?
1: Yeah, he was fabulous.
0: Or was it Jabba the Hutt?
1: Oh,
0: so, 166177, studio@manxradio.com. Have a go. See if you can guess who. Oh, bless you.
1: Bless me soul.
0: Jeepers. Hang on, just let me clear my glasses. Anyway, in 1689, it was the Glorious Revolution. I just had to read this out because it was the Battle of Killiecrankie.
1: Is that real?
0: It's a victory from the Jacobites. So they won the Battle of Killiecrankie in 1689.
1: It's me.
0: I know. It's amazing, isn't it?
1: Incredible. It
0: happens all these years ago. Oh, who, what, where then? It happened on the sun with a UV gun. Was it Tom Iceman, Jack Frost, or Jabba the Hutt? Have a go.
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0: You could be in line for Manx Radio Mug as well. Rhiannon Evans will be here at 1 o'clock with Saturday Live today, continuing the great music and all the latest in sport. Christy De Haven on the Saturday Lions Lounge from 5.

0: 3 minutes 21 before they get into saying "Don't Stop Believing" that song. Yeah. 7 minutes to 12 midday. Journey then. Alil has been on, enjoying the music this morning on the programme.
1: Excellent.
0: Not sure about your singing, Clarky. It was pretty good today, I thought.
1: I thought it was mega, yes.
0: Not blow my own trumpet or anything like that, if I could play it, if I could reach it. Anyway, the who, what, where. We're looking for a who. There is a connection. It happened at on the Sun with a UV gun and... Was it involving Tom Kazanski, Iceman, Jack Frost, or Jabba the Hutt? Mm-hmm. UV, the sun, what could it be? The news is coming up next with the beautiful Tessa Hawley. Take us there, Lady Gaga. Let's see if we can cure her disease.

0: Devon Watson is leader of Douglas City Council and he's next on Man in Line. 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I'm Andy Wint and you can talk about the future for Douglas with Council Leader Devon Watson on Man in Line this Tuesday at midday on smart devices, on air, online, on Manx Radio.
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0: 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There has been a 500% increase in arrests for immigration-related offences on the Isle of Man. Data published in the Chief Constable's annual report shows there was 12 between April 2025 and March 2026. There were only 2 arrests in the previous year. The jump has been attributed to a continued focus at the island's entry points and the creation of a dedicated immigration compliance team. 4 companies have been named winners of the 2026 Isle of Man Innovation Challenge after pitching their ideas this week. More than 200 people attended the finale, with 14 teams from around the world showcasing technology aimed at improving health and social care. The winners included solutions designed to reduce missed appointments, improve patient decision-making, and help prevent chronic illness. They all told Manx Radio that the experience had been hugely positive.
1: Sensational. It's been really good. The whole thing has gone really smoothly, impeccably well run.
2: Competitions like the Isle of Man has given us the opportunity to really get into the right rooms, meet the right people. Really, really good stuff.
3: There's just this overwhelming sense of warmth and willingness to adopt new innovations, and that's really exciting.
4: I think the service that you have and the interactions you have are just a lot friendlier. So yeah, I'm a big fan.
0: The successful firms will now receive 6 months of support from the island's innovation network to help develop their ideas further. Looking now at the international news, and there are questions about the humanitarian response to the earthquakes in Venezuela as rescues work to find survivors before a crucial window closes. More than 50,000 people are still missing, but some of the international help promised is yet to be seen. Matt Hasdell is from a UK-based search and rescue charity. He's trying to get rescuers, a search dog and equipment out there, but is stuck at Madrid airport.
5: It's really, really sad scenes of people with their jeans or pouring through the rubble with bare hands. We can bring our specialist equipment and our expertise to be able to coordinate that operation and hopefully help save some lives. Because at the end of the day, that is our priority, to get people out of that problem. And, you know, always saving as many lives as possible.
0: The UK Home Secretary has announced reforms to the asylum system. From the autumn, new safe routes for refugees will be opened. And there's still a Met Office amber warning for extreme heat in place for southwest England and East Anglia today, but it is feeling cooler and forecasters there say the temperature will drop further tomorrow. 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
8: Well, thank you, Tessa, for that update. And, of course, just beware of that sunshine if you're heading off the island as well. A more detailed look at the weather in the Isle of Man, though. Dry, but largely cloudy today with hill fog in places, which could affect the travel. But also some bright or sunny intervals in the north of the island. Fresh to strong southwest winds and temperatures around 21 degrees again in the north of the island. Then later this evening, rain, unfortunately, will arrive from the west. Any rain at first tomorrow will soon clear away, leaving the rest of the day largely dry with sunny intervals. Moderate to fresh west or southwest winds tomorrow and temperatures closer to the average, peaking 18 degrees. The outlook, sunny spells and isolated showers on Monday with a moderate to fresh southwest wind easing and temperatures dropping again on Monday down to 17 degrees.
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0: There we go, The Corrs and So Young. First song I ever played on Manx Radio when I did a music show.
1: Really? Yeah. It's a good one as well.
0: Yeah, it certainly is. Welcome along, the final hour of the Saturday Sandwich. It's 9 minutes past 12 o'clock. Welcome along. If you want to have a go at who, what, where, all you need to get from these three options, have a go at who you think involved in our sort of mystery, like a Cluedo thing, a little bit, you know. No plums or mustards involved in that one. It happened on the sun. It's just a, you know, metaphorical thing. Is that right? The right thing to say? Anyway, involved in a UV gun on the sun. Who was it, though? Who would connect with it? Jabba the Hutt, Jack Frost, or Tom Iceman Kaczynski? Or Kaczynski? Yeah, 166177, studio at manxradio.com are the ways in. A message in, hello, is the answer to your who, what, where, this. Love from Lynn from Ballabeg, who's Arthur's grandmother, age 71, loved the show.
1: Hey, why not? Excellent.
0: You see?
1: You see.
0: Age is just a number.
1: I was in Ballabeg yesterday at the La Columkillia.
0: Yeah?
1: It was mighty. Thankfully, I don't know whether everyone had been as happy as me, but the sun had gone in a little bit by mid-afternoon and it was a little bit more bearable. But what a turnout. Yeah. It was fantastic.
0: You're fairly blonde and pale, I suppose.
1: That's the trouble.
0: Wan.
1: Is that the right
0: word? Wan.
1: Wan? What's that mean?
0: Pale, isn't it?
1: Oh, is it? In Manx?
0: No. I think just in general, isn't it?
1: Oh, I don't know.
0: Oh, look it up then, see if I'm wrong.
1: But they had afternoon tea. Scones and sandwiches, Manx dancing, and the exhibition tent. And in it, the roses, oh my word, they were so beautifully displayed. Single roses, wildflowers, the works.
0: Right.
1: Well done to those guys at La Column.
0: Good for you. I noticed you had scones and not scones too.
1: Scones, darling. Yes.
0: Anyway, let's move into our 70s, 80s slot. A couple of tracks for you. First one, Message in a Bottle by the British rock band The Police. It was released as the lead single from their second studio album, Regatta de Blanc, in 1979. Written by the lead singer and bassist with the band, Sting, who, of course, who's written about a castaway theme. Well, the desired connection, it says here, depicting castaways longing for someone to listen to them, who then discovered many messages from others washing up on the shore. The song's B-side, Landlord, because they were records then, weren't they? The A and B-side. The song Landlord, which was on the B-side, was written by Sting, who wrote the lyrics, and Stuart Copeland, the drummer, who wrote some of the music. And Sting said of its inspiration, I wrote this after Francis and I were thrown out of the house we were renting in London.
1: No.
0: I hated the idea of somebody... And I've changed the word to messing my life up like that.
1: Ooh, dear.
0: So Stuart Copeland wrote the music. The song originally featured lyrics by Copeland, but Sting replaced them with his own.
1: There we go.
0: Oh, I'm in charge. So here we go. Here's our 70s track for today, The Police, Message in a Bottle.

0: still one of my favourite bands, The Police. Gordon Sumner, of course, Sting. Stuart Copeland, the drummer. And Andy Summers on the guitar. Just three of them.
1: That's, amazing.
0: Made such a great sound, I think. Message in a Bottle then, 1979, our 70s track today. Moving on to our 80s one for today, The Jam, Going Underground. That's what we're going to play you today. Well, it's a single by the English rock band The Jam, written by the lead guitarist and singer Paul Weller, and released in March 1980. So pretty close together, these songs. It debuted at number one, straight in, number one, the UK single charts, spending 3 weeks at the top. This song was the first of four number one singles that the band went on to achieve throughout their career. Well, Going Underground became The Jam's first UK number one single and one of the top-selling releases of their career. At the time the single reached number one, the band were touring in America, where they had long struggled commercially. Foxton, one of the members of The Jam, said that the record company called us in America and told us we'd gone straight in at number one in the UK. We said, well, what are we doing here then? We jumped on the plane and went back to where the people wanted to hear us. We flew back on Concorde and recorded On Top of the Pops.
1: Wowee!
0: Going Underground was the 15th best-selling single in the UK in 1980 and also ranked as number two amongst the tracks of the year from 1980. It was also covered by Amateur Transplants in 2005 with alternative lyrics about the London Underground. Let's hear the brilliant original, The Jam, Going Underground.

0: like them, don't you?
1: That was cool. Eh? Bouncy.
0: Yeah, we just loved you it. Were just looking up some of the hits from the Jam, though, weren't you? Yeah. Going Underground, our 80s one for today. Of course, all the hits that they had include the Eton Rifles, Start, down at the tube station after midnight, wasn't it?
1: This is unbelievable. The photos are on black and white, and they're just such like a, you know, sultry pose at them, just in the tank tops and the shirt and ties. It's just so lovely, isn't it? They, you know, they're proper talented people. Amazing. Yeah. Good stuff.
0: There we go. That's our 70s, 80s. Another one next week on the programme. You had the Jam, Going Underground, and then from the late 70s, Police, Message in a Bottle. 22 past 12.
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0: Scarival, Don't Never Stop Dreaming. Before that, Restless with Atom Smith, Alana Lies, and Berkey.
1: Berkey?
0: Yeah. Not Perky. Berkey.
1: Berkey.
0: Anyway, coming up today, the Saturday Live Lounge with Christy De Haven from 5 o'clock. The indie set list with Simon Quine from 7 this evening. The 90s playlist, Nicole Holt here from 8 o'clock. And then it's the Saturday Floor Fillers to end your Saturday with Chris Quirk. But before all that, Rhiannon Evans will be here after 1 o'clock with Saturday Live. All the latest in the sport on and off the island, whatever can fit in and whatever's happening. And some great music as well. You'll have the chance to win a 55-inch television still from Walton's.
1: Woo!
0: As part of the Summer of Football competition. Because every week on the Facebook page, Manx Radio's one, they're going to post a scrambled footballer's name in a pinned post. All you have to do is work out who it is. 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Rhiannon. And that will continue this afternoon when the window of opportunity will open on air during the programme. 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And you'll have another chance when that window of opportunity opens with Rhiannon Evans this afternoon on Saturday Live.
1: There we go.
0: Anyway, it's National Onion Day today.
1: Okay, it's a red onion.
0: Well, whether you choose sweet, white, red, or the ever-favourite yellow onion, we count on the onion to enhance the flavour of our savoury recipes. Well, onions with meats and salads are making the versatile onion a cooking powerhouse, says here.
1: Indeed, they
0: are. Added to eggs or pickled, they are required seasoning next to our salt and pepper.
1: Oh, there we have it. They do get added in everything, don't they?
0: Yeah. While the onion packs in the flavour with very few calories, it also is rich in vitamin C and antioxidants.
1: Oh, very healthy.
0: Add onions to every meal to increase your dietary fibre and vitamin B6 as a bonus.
1: You don't hear of B6 much, though, do you?
0: No, you don't, no. You won't be adding any cholesterol either.
1: Oh, there we have it.
0: Yeah. Well, facts about onions.
1: Go on, then.
0: Yeah. In China, people put onions in their socks while sleeping to combat diseases and ailments.
1: Well.
0: The onion seems to have a healing effect against colds, bladder infections, and pain on the teeth and ear pain.
1: There's got to be something in that.
0: My wife makes me rub onion on stings, bee stings and things like that.
1: Yeah. Well, the Chinese are very natural, aren't they, with all of their...
0: Natural remedies.
1: Remedies, yeah. So it could be something.
0: Anyway, onions can also be used as a polish. Sounds crazy, but onions are full of natural oils. Cut an onion in half and rub it over your leather shoe.
1: Yeah.
0: And they'll shine like never before, but stink like mad. In addition, an additional advantage is that the onion smell just does not linger, but simply dissolves.
1: Oh, there we go. B6 is for brain function, nervous system, and red blood cell production. There we are. Plenty of it in an onion.
0: Make sure you cut onions under water or under a running tap. In this way, the gas of the onion reacts with the water and not directly with your eye fluids.
1: Aha! That's interesting. They sell goggles now, don't they, for cutting onions?
0: Oh, come along. one more. Onions are one of the oldest vegetables. The pyramid builders from the ancient Egypt times were already familiar with this bulbous plant. Good word, bulbous. Mm. The Egyptians used onions as an offering to the Nile gods.
1: Oh,
0: there you go. Some facts on onions. It is 26 minutes before 1. Here's the M People.

0: There we go, the MP4 and the old Small Faces song, Ichiku Park.
1: Some voice on her, isn't there? She's a bit like Tina Turner.
0: Yeah?
1: Always reminds me of a choir, like a lot of people singing.
0: Really?
1: Yeah, always. How many is actually in it?
0: Three.
1: Are you sure? No, you're joking.
0: It's not. Is three it? People, yeah. Heather Small, Mike Pickering, and somebody else's name who I can't think, because it was the M People was named after Mike Pickering.
1: Oh, yeah. I see. Very good. Oh, she's a belter, isn't she? Heather Small.
0: Certainly, yeah. Heather Small.
1: Fabulous voice.
0: Onions love darkness. Because no sun enters the room, the temperatures and the humidity level remain the same.
1: Mm.
0: More facts about onions in a minute. You've got the What's On guide to do.
1: You love an onion.
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0: And don't forget, all the Manx National Heritage sites are open for the summer period, so get along. 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What else is happening? The Manx Model Boat Club. They've got an event happening at Silverdale Glen Lake in Ballasalla. Two competitions on the water. It's open today and tomorrow as well. I'll be poking my fingers into the water and having a go with the boats later on today myself.
1: Excellent.
0: Yeah. Keep
1: you
0: away
1: love that
0: from
1: sort
0: the
1: of
0: propellers,
1: things.
0: Though. Mind you, a lot of them will be. They have little sails on them as well.
1: Oh, how lovely.
0: Yeah, it is.
1: Yeah, get down.
0: So that's happening today and tomorrow. Have a go as well. That's tomorrow, certainly. So the Manx Model Boat Club, their event happening at Silverdale. Also, the Ballacastle Market is on today from 10 o'clock until 4 this afternoon. Culture Vannin and Friends, the Manx Day Out in Laxey. Loads happening there. The celebration of the Manx language, music, dance and folklore. All happening around various parts of Laxey.
1: Also happening this weekend on Sunday is the Fashion Fling. Now, what to expect? Bring up to 15 items of clean, good quality clothing ready for a new home, and you can exchange them for pre-loved fashion finds. So this is happening in Peel at the Philip Christian Centre tomorrow, Sunday, 2 until 5. So that's the Fashion Fling, and all proceeds will be going to Hope's Cat Colony. So you can shop sustainably while helping the cats in need. So that's a Fashion Fling in Peel tomorrow. Also tomorrow is the Poulsen Park 130th anniversary. That's 1 until 5 down at Castletown. The Castletown Metropolitan Silver Band will be there. There'll be Manx dancing. There'll also be some Highland cows and heavy horses. So the Friends of Castletown Station and the Isle of Man Railway Heritage are putting on this show along with Castletown Commissioners. Poulsen Park 130th anniversary tomorrow, 1 until 5.
0: And don't forget, the scooters are on the island as well. The Isle of Man Scooter Rally is happening over this weekend as well, so go out and support them, because there are some fabulous models, and the work they put in to do them up, they look absolutely brilliant.
1: Did you ever ride one?
0: A scooter?
1: Yeah.
0: I've ridden one occasionally.
1: Yeah.
0: Strange models to ride.
1: Are they?
0: Yeah.
1: They feel like you're out of control almost, because you're sitting there like you're on a chair, like a bar stool, you're sort of tucked in, rather than a bike, you feel a little bit more
0: simple,
1: secure,
0: to maintain, simple to ride.
1: Yeah, get you from A to B quickly.
0: Machine. They do. And lots of them still running in countries around the world as well.
1: Excellent.
0: You fit four or five people on lots of them.
1: So I believe.
0: There we go, that's the What's On guide. 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

0: Okay, that was Remember Monday from Delusional. Anyway, the answer to our who, what, where today.
1: Oh, yes.
0: It happened on the Sun, involved a UV gun. Was it Tom Iceman, Jack Frost, or Jabba the Hutt?
1: Go on then.
0: Yeah, a few of the old characters from films in there. Bit of a pun on Jabba the Hutt. Yes. But of course, Jabba the Hutt.
1: Of course.
0: Because the sun is hot and UV rays cause sunburn.
1: Don't they just? I wonder how many sunburnt people are out there at the moment.
0: Don't know. Rhiann's just made fun of my lines. She said, nice tan.
1: Go faster stripes.
0: Well, don't show everyone me white bits.
1: I hope not.
0: Anyway, a final look at onions. Over 450 half loads of trucks, Arctic loads of onions, are eaten every day.
1: Wow! That's huge.
0: Onions can improve your mood and sleep.
1: Oh.
0: Maybe we should feed Rhiann some onions. She's looking a bit tired today, isn't she?
1: Oh, she's a busy gal, though, isn't she?
0: She is that, indeed. An onion is richly filled with folic acid, which ensures that blood flow to the brain is promoted.
1: I could do with a bit of this, maybe.
0: I'll bring a bag in next week. Look, onions can also help with insect bites.
1: Oh, there
0: we say about the bee stings?
1: Yeah.
0: It's important to immediately wash the wound with cold water after a bite and then put a piece of onion on it. The vapours that are released ensure that the poison pulls out of the skin. Well, she was right.
1: I'll have to tell Charlotte. She's just been eaten by horseflies, Krogans.
0: Really?
1: Oh, terrible big circles on her. Oh.
0: The heaviest onion ever weighed more than 8.1 kilograms.
1: Wow.
0: And that's a beauty, isn't it? Yeah. I wonder if that was at Croncavoddy.
1: I wonder.
0: Oh, that's the spud one, isn't it?
1: Well, they do. They have the horticultural show in September, don't they? So maybe it is.
0: And just for you, by eating parsley, you neutralise the bad breath smell after eating onions.
1: There we are.
0: So there. That's it. Well, what are you up to the rest of the day?
1: Well, we were going to clip a few more sheep. Now it's cooled off a bit.
0: Yeah.
1: It's not been fit for man and a beast out there lately.
0: Oh, fancy cutting the hair off them when it's gone colder.
1: Well, we couldn't go any faster through them, but they'd be definitely grateful of it, I'd say.
0: Yeah. Well, I'm going to go to Silverdale to the model boat exhibition.
1: Excellent.
0: Yeah, and maybe tomorrow to the shooting that's on at Mary Veg.
1: Oh, what's that?
0: The big, is it a hospice shooting thing on tomorrow
1: clay
0: morning?
1: Pigeons.
0: Yeah.
1: Oh, very good. Yeah, get out for a sight.
0: Yeah. So that's all happening today.
1: And
0: that's it from us.
1: Side on Tuesday, don't forget.
0: We do. Enjoy the rest of your day, Kiri,
1: and
0: our
1: too.
0: Listeners. Take care of yourselves. Rhiann's up next. Leave it today with U2 and Vertigo. See you next Saturday from 10. Ta-da.
1: Bye-bye.

0: The countdown to the 2026 general election is officially on. On Thursday, the 24th of September, you'll get to have your say on who should represent you in the House of Keys for the next 5 years. But what are the things you really want to know from your candidates? How they feel about wind farms? 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Or how they plan to tackle government efficiency? 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
1: Manx Radio News at 1 o'clock. Fastamai, good afternoon. I'm Tessa Hawley. There has been a 500% increase in arrests for immigration-related offences on the Isle of Man. Data published in the Chief Constable

0: transition to air source heat pumps. If successful, it would see households receive full grants or partial grants and interest-free credits. A proposal to make it easier and more cost-effective for eligible licence holders to support one-off private functions will go before Tim Ord for approval next month. The private event liquor licence has been developed in conjunction with the Department for Enterprise after feedback from the hospitality sector. If approved, it would apply only to private invitation-only events of up to 250 guests and for a maximum of one day. Simon Richardson has the details.
1: The aim of the new licence is to remove barriers to access new opportunities while maintaining appropriate safeguards for communities and event attendees. If approved, it will come into force on the 10th of August. And following a pilot period, the Department of Home Affairs will conduct a review with stakeholders to assess the impact of the new licence and if further legislative change is required. Applications would continue to be assessed by the courts, with an opportunity for objections to be heard.
0: Another candidate has declared their intention to stand in Arbury, Castletown and Maloo at this year's general election. Duan Christian currently works with the Children's Centre and Manx language and culture charity Munja Vega. If elected, he says his approach will be rooted in achievable progress, making better what we already have, fixing what's holding us back and moving forward where necessary to secure the future of the Isle of Man. The other candidates standing for election in the constituency on the 24th of September are Mark Firth and Kiri Jenkins. An RAF veteran from the Isle of Man is spending Armed Forces Day guiding a blind veteran up the tallest mountain in the British Isles. Gary Thomas answered a call for assistance from the Royal Air Force Mountain Rescue Association. Today he's helping 87-year-old John Banfield conquer Ben Nevis. They're aiming to raise money for the charity Blind Veterans UK. Gary told Manx Radio he's proud to be involved.
2: To be asked, first of all, to come along and do something like this, I think it's absolutely brilliant. You know, it's not about me, it's about this gentleman doing it. And if I can help him achieve his goal in something that he really, really wants to do, yeah, and be the professional guide, if you like, to help him achieve that, it's a massive honour.
0: Bringing generations together and boosting mental well-being are just some of the benefits of being part of a brass band. That's the view of Russian Silver Band and Ballyfesson brass chair Chris Weldon. He says with so many demands on people's time and attention, making music together offers an opportunity to switch off and focus on something positive. Mr. Weldon says much of that comes from working towards a common goal as part of a team.
3: Particularly with young people, we help develop teamwork. We are playing as part of an ensemble, doing the same thing with the same goal, developing social skills. So you might have somebody joining the band who's 10, 12, 14 years old, sat next to somebody who's 50 or 60, maybe different genders, sitting them next to each other. They talk about things at the break. They're working for the same goal. So really good from that side of things.
0: The Russian Silver Band will be holding a concert at 7:30 at Peel Cathedral this evening. Admission is free. Looking now at the international news, and families, volunteers and emergency crews are searching through rubble in Venezuela, where time is running out to find survivors following two major earthquakes. More than 900 people are known to have died and over 50,000 others are missing. A recent ceasefire between the US and Iran is being seriously tested after Washington launched strikes on Iranian missile sites. The US says it's in response to Tehran's attack on a commercial ship in the Strait of Hormuz. And Scotland have been given a 0.05% chance of making the World Cup knockout stages. They're currently 10th in the rankings of third place teams and need to be in the top eight to progress. Manx Radio News at 1:05. Our next at 5:00. 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
6: So it's dry but largely cloudy with hill fog in places, but also some bright or sunny intervals in the north. Fresh to strong southwest winds and temperatures up to around 21 degrees Celsius also in the north.

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0: Welcome to Saturday Live, my friend. Thank you very much for keeping me company this afternoon. I do hope you're having a lovely day so far. If you're not, or if I could make it a little bit better with a sneaky song request, do let me know. I mean, last week was fantastic with a Parish Walk themed show. And I know Race the Sun, or rather Race the Fog, is on today. So if you would like to request a song or dedicate a song to someone who is competing today and you want it to be a sort of race themed or sun-themed song, then you are most welcome to send that in and I would love to play it for you. For now, though, just sit back and relax.

And starting off your Saturday Live, the wonderful Maggie Rogers, The Kill. Thank you very much for your company this afternoon, my friend. I hope you're having a lovely weekend so far. Good afternoon, Liz D. Lovely to hear from you as always. And thank you very much for the very kind message. Liz D says, sometime in the next 4 hours, I would like to dedicate Ray Charles, You Are My Sunshine, to a certain DJ who shall remain nameless, but has the initials RE. Liz D, I have no idea who you are referring to, but of course I will play it. Thank you very much, Liz D. That's lovely. Now, I do have a few requests from the Sulby Gang. And I'm going to start with quite a lot of requests, actually, from the Sulby Gang. So, good afternoon if you are listening. First, I think it would be remiss of me not to play Otterly your song request first. Seeing as it is your birthday today, a very happy birthday to you. I hope you are having a fantastic one so far. And I'm assuming you're going to party hard later on. Yeah. Open bar, I heard. No. No underage drinking, Otterly. Not allowed. This next one is especially for you.

Zara Larsson, Lush Life, especially for you, birthday girl, Ottilie. And also, may I just say, exceptional dancing there. I love that routine. Now, Ellie, my friend, you're up next.

A little bit of Taylor Swift, especially for you, Ellie. I'm sorry that I ended up playing it 7 minutes late. I know you very specifically said 1:15. Slack. Slack standards. I'm sorry. I'll tighten up. Now, Fastenmy Graham. Lovely to hear from you as always, my friend. Fastenmy Graham, who says, Fastenmy, Rianne, Recyples and Saturday Livers. Hope all had a kind week. How have you been today, dearie? I feel like I've not left the studio since last night, actually, but it's not a bad thing. I feel like I could quite happily sleep here. And I don't know what that says about me and my social life, but I'm being sincere when I say maybe next Friday night. Well, next Friday night I'm away, aren't I? I was going to say I could just bring a pillow and sleep in the studio and then not tell whoever's on at 6 a.m. Prankmaster is what they used to call me in high school. Well, it's what I used to call myself because I didn't have any friends. Anyway, yeah, I'm going to be away next Friday, heading off to Italy for my younger brother's wedding. So I think it's going to be hot, which I like the idea of, but I also know, I mean, well, it's in our DNA, isn't it? Complain about the weather, whatever the weather. So I look forward to doing that in a different country. Thunder and downpour out here in the sticks, says Graham. Woke me up, just gone 4:30. Kept me awake. Oh, I'm sorry to hear that. That sounds frustrating. I hope you're having a nice chilled day today to make up for it. Joined the Breakfast Clubbers for a while. Unfortunately, didn't manage to get to Foxdale in time for Chris and all aboard the time train. Much cooler first thing, Erin's run. Scorchio out now. Keeping cool in the chilled corner of the sports pavilion from now until 5. Looking forward to this. Anyone for a beverage? Well, I've got a cup of tea in hand. Stupid to say that, seeing as you're not allowed hot beverages in the studio, so just don't pass that on to anyone higher up than me. But yes, I'm sure other Saturday Livers would love a beverage. Thank you very much. Good afternoon, Gary. I'm going to speak to you properly very soon, my friend. But first, Mason, I have got your song request coming up next. And then Buddy, good afternoon, Buddy, my friend. I've got a little bit of James Blunt coming up for you after the ad break. Mason, thank you very much for specifying that there is a rude version of your song request. Because I have been caught out before where I've ended up playing a song that had swear words in it without realising, and it was the most excruciating 3 minutes of my entire life. I've not had a very difficult life,

0: budget reform, the 20 million health overspend, hospital beds, dyslexia, and reform of government's land ownership were all discussed in this month's Tin World. Is there any way of getting health spending back in line with budgets? Is government rushing its hurdles over changes to how it manages its property? All these questions and many more will be answered on Perspective tomorrow at 12 on Manx Radio with me, Phil Gorn. We also hear about a meeting to assess public opinion in the run-up to the general election. Whoever said that politics is boring? Tune in and be enthralled.
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5: Okay, we are momentarily slowing things down a little bit for your song request, Buddy. And Buddy, I've seen that you have come prepared. You've brought some coins for the Saturday Live jukebox. Thank you very much. Just pop them in the jukebox and then I'll get James Blunt on for you.

James Blunt, Monsters, especially for you, buddy. Hope you and Mason and your mum and dad and your other brother, who I'm so sorry, I've forgotten... forgotten the name of your oldest brother. But I hope you're all having a lovely afternoon, to say the very least. Now, Fastamai, Gary. Fastamai, Rianne. Lunchtime has arrived, and I don't normally get a chance to listen to Saturday afternoon Manx Radio. I have recovered from the 80s After Hours Club. Shoulder pads packed away until next time. Well, I mean, you were dancing quite aggressively last night, Gary, which I personally don't have a problem with. Just don't listen to what the other After Hours Clubbers were saying, honestly. I'm not trying to stir anything here. I'm just saying ignore the haters. Could you please play Ella Langley and Choosing Texas? Yes. I love a little bit of Country Corner on a Saturday afternoon. It would be a pleasure to play that for you, Gary.

0: That was Luke Combs, Ain't No Love in Oklahoma, and before that, Ella Langley, Choosing Texas, especially for you, Gary.
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0: Herbie, I've got your song coming up next, and then Alessa, I've got your song coming up right after Herbie's. Now, in terms of What's On, the two main sporting events that seem to be on today are... we've got the Ultraman Challenge and also Race the Sun. So two major endurance races. The Ultraman Challenge started at 7 a.m. this morning and it sees participants take on a 50-mile course starting on the Heritage Trail between Union Mills and Glenlock campsite and finishing on North Quay in Douglas. And Race the Sun involves teams of up to 10 navigating a 10-leg relay on a grueling 90-mile route around the Radnofullan Coastal Path, which must be completed between sunrise, which was at 4:47 this morning, and sunset, which is at 9:55 tonight. That event will also finish on North Quay in Douglas, which will be closed to vehicles. Like I said before, if you know someone who is competing in either of those events and you want to give them a shout out, do let me know. I'd be more than happy to do that. Or if you would like to request a song for them, I don't know if people will be in support cars today, but if you are in a support car or supporting the event in some way, well done. And if you would like a tune, just let me know. Now, Herbie, I see you have also come prepared with coins for the jukebox. Thank you very much. If you would like to pop them in.
1: Let your imagination run wild in Art Adventures for Beginners. On display now at the House of Mananan.

0: That was Zara Larsson, especially for you, Alessa. I hope you're having a lovely afternoon. And before that, Waving Flag, especially for you, Herbs. Good afternoon, Toby. Lovely to hear from you. Now, Toby, I must apologise. I know you've sent in a song request, but I cannot find a version of that song that doesn't contain swear words. And I'm already on very thin ice, as it is with my boss. And I think if I play a song with a swear word in, it's going to push me over the edge. So if I can play you a different song, I would really like to do that, because I know you messaged in last weekend as well, and I wasn't able to play your song last weekend. If not, don't worry, I'm going to pick a song that I hope you will like, and I will dedicate it especially to you.
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0: Thank you very much for this forecast, George Shimmin. So dry but largely cloudy with hill fog in places, but also some bright or sunny intervals in the north. Any rain at first tomorrow will soon clear away, leaving the rest of the day largely dry with sunny intervals. Sunset tonight is at 9:55.
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0: And sunrise tomorrow morning.

That was Lionel Richie, My Destiny, and before that, Emotions, Best of My Love, especially for you. How's your afternoon going? Excellent, that makes me very happy to hear. Good afternoon, Victoria. Lovely to hear from you, my friend. Victoria says, hi, Miss Evans. Buddy and Mason say thank you for their songs. They are made up. You are most welcome, Buddy and Mason. Thank you for choosing two great songs for the show. Their other brother is Cairo. Oh, I'm so sorry, Cairo. It was lovely to meet you at the netball tournament on Monday. And sister Ruby. I don't think I've met you yet, Ruby. So lovely to meet you via the airwaves. Buddy's dad, good afternoon, Ryan, would like Boston by Stella Lefty. I will get that on shortly. But first, Siobhan, good afternoon, my friend. I've got a little bit of Paramore coming up for you next. And also a song that I don't think has been played on Manx Radio before. So it'll be interesting to get your verdict. Only if the verdict is good, obviously. You know, I really rely on external validation. So if I introduce you to a song and you don't like it, then just keep it to yourself, all right? I've got enough things keeping me up at night. And then, Toby, I have picked a song for you. I've had a little listen of Oliver Tree and I've tried to pick a song that is a similar vibe to that artist. So hopefully you like it. First up, though, Paramore for you, Siobhan. Could there be anything else?

That was M83 Laser Gun. Good afternoon, Bill. Lovely to hear from you on a Saturday afternoon, my friend. Bill, who says, hi, Rianne. I liked M82. Well, M83. Was it M82? M83. Emphasis on the liked. There, Bill. Past tense. So I don't know if the love of them has gone because I personally introduced them, but I take offence to that. Good afternoon, Ben. I'm going to speak to you properly soon, my friend. Next up, though, Toby, I've got a song request for you. I've gone with the Gorillaz, and I hope you like it. And then Ryan, fantastic song request by you. I've got Boston coming up right after Toby's song.

0: Stella Lefty, Boston. Especially for the Ross family. Lovely having your company this afternoon, my friends. Now, Ben, where have you gone? Ben Cunningham of Manx Radio fame says, afternoon, Ree, off-duty hockey correspondent checking in, just clocking off for the day behind the big steering wheel. Well, I hope you had a lovely shift. Heading home now to get ready for the MR Bash tonight. I will see you there, my friend. Any chance of Owl City good time? Because that's what we will be having tonight. Well, speak for yourself, Ben, because I'm really planning on going and bringing the mood down and making it quite uncomfortable for everyone. Ben goes on, hopefully England will get the win, plus a good feel-good song, just how I'm feeling right now. Really good. Cheers, boss. Keep rocking. Lovely. I've got that coming up after this short commercial break for you, Ben.
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6: Make

The Architects, Body Groove, especially for you, Robin. Hope you're having a lovely weekend. Bill, I've just clicked on the link you sent me and the message that says, these do their job well, Rhian. Here's one for you. Have you just sent me a fan? It's just, is that it? I appreciate it. If that's what you said, I'm not trying to be dismissive, of course. I'm playing around with the different levels of the fan that you've sent me, and actually it's quite hypnotic, so I don't know if you're trying to Derren Brown me, Bill, but it's not going to work, okay? Let me see, who am I going to come over to? Liz D. Now, this one is especially for you, although I know that you are playing it for a specific DJ with the aforementioned initials at the start of the show. Liz D, you have requested, especially in the After Hours Club, so many awesome Ray Charles songs that I didn't know about before interacting with you. So thank you very much for that. It's been a delight just hearing more fantastic music from such a brilliant artist. Here is Ray Charles, You Are My Sunshine.

0: now.
1: That was Leon Bridges, Feels Good. And before that, Big Mama Thornton, Hound Dog, and then the wonderful Ray Charles, courtesy of Liz D, You Are My Sunshine. And speaking of sunshine, the sunshine is prizing through the fog, which is excellent because it means that the Race to the Sun competitors will be able to finish, you know, because I would imagine that, you know, when you can't see the sun, you just keep going and going and going and going until collapse inevitably happens. Hope you're having a nice afternoon, my friend. Got anything on this evening? Me? Well, not that you asked, but as Ben mentioned earlier, it is the Manx Radio Summer Social tonight, so we will be out painting the town red. Actually, saying painting the town red, I saw a video the other day that talked about the origins of well-known phrases, which I found quite interesting, and so I'm going to share it with you. Apparently, it's quite literal. Back in the day, way back when, to be historically accurate, a bunch of mischievous youths went round at night just painting people's doors red for fun, because that's what people did before iPads and iPhones. Just, do you know what we should do tonight? We should get a bucket of red paint. Yeah, I'm in already. And we go paint the town red. And that's where the phrase came from, which indicates mischievous behaviour. So that is probably going to be happening tonight along the quay where the Manx Radio gang will be. Although, you know, my friends used to call me Reckless Ree, so I'm going to be at the top of the pile when it comes to mischievous behaviour. And that is because one time I crossed a road at a time where I thought the red man was, or the red person was showing, and as I decided to chance it because there was zero traffic anywhere near, the green man actually came on, so they were calling me it sarcastically. But still, I'm claiming it.

That was another level. Summertime. And before that, Lauryn Hill, Do What That Thing. Eugene Wilde with an E is going to take you up to the next weather forecast.

0: Eugene Wilde, Gotta Get You Home Tonight. Weather coming up next.
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2: Devon Watson is leader of Douglas City Council and he's next on Man in Line. 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I'm Andy Wint and you can talk about the future for Douglas with Council Leader Devon Watson on Man in Line this Tuesday at midday on smart devices, on air, online, on Manx Radio.
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1: Best of luck to anyone and everyone competing in Race of Sun today, and also for Ultraman. Have I got that name right? Ultraman, yes. I hope all is going well so far, and it's looking like it's brightening up, but not in a way that's too hot for you, so excellent. Starting off hour two. We're starting off the 3 o'clock hour with a little bit of Motown. And as it is Saturday Live, I've also got the Scramble and Score competition coming up for you shortly.

Everyone's a winner. Inaccurate but catchy by Hot Chocolate. Still going in the background there. And before that, Ain't Too Proud to Beg, The Temptations and The Detroit Spinners, It's a Shame. Now, as I said before, as it is a Saturday Live, we get to do the Scramble and Score competition, which, if you haven't heard of it before, basically, until the 19th of July, you have the chance to win a 55-inch television from Waltons as part of our summer football competition. And we call it the summer football competition because we are not allowed to say world and followed by the word cup together because it's been copyrighted and we'll get told off. So instead it's called the summer of football competition. Every week on our Facebook page, that's the Manx Radio Facebook page, we'll post a scrambled footballer's name in a pinned post. All you have to do is work out who it is. So to take part, you can either obviously listen now or this competition feature is featured on the Greatest Hits programme. And when I announce a window of opportunity on air, you'll have 5 minutes to text your answer and full name to 166177 and then you will be collated and put into a file and then I'm assuming a name will be drawn out of a hat. On Monday the 20th of July, the lucky winner will be announced during the Greatest Hits show. So, it is week three, I believe it is. So if you head on over to the Manx Radio Facebook page, you want to just do that now. Because I am going to announce the window of opportunity very soon, but not yet. I need to, just trying to think of what vibe to go down with the next song. Do you know what? After talking about Tom Petty last night, Bill, I think I'm going to get a little bit of Tom Petty on, and you won't be surprised by the choice because this is probably my favourite song of his. Right, okay, Tom Petty is lined up, and your 5 minute window of opportunity is now open.

Tom Petty, Learning to Fly. Libby, Helen, Seamus, Brian, Bob, Liz, Rosie, all of you have got the correct answer. Congratulations, you are all going into the folder with a chance to win a 55-inch Walton's television screen. TV, not just the screen, you're going to get the whole TV. Do you know what? I'm going to give you another 4 minutes to message in. I'm going to give you until the end of this next Bob Seger song. So if you head on over to the Manx Radio Facebook page, check out the score and the scramble and score. There we go. And let me know who you think today's famous footballer is. Okay. You got to the end of Bob here.

Bob Seger, Shining Brightly, concludes the time I've... Well, it wasn't a very thought-out sentence, was it? Basically, your time to message in for the Scramble and Score competition has now come to a close. I should really try and find some sound effects, you know, to start the thing and end the thing. But for now, you've just got my dulcet tones. Congratulations, Dee and Simon. You have also both got the answer correct, and you are in the WW Walton's folder. And like I said, there are, let me just check how many more weeks of this there are, because I know that the winner is going to be announced on the 20th of July, but I'm not good at fast math. Okay, so after this week, there's 3 more weeks, and you can answer as many times as you like, and you will go into the folder if you want to try and dupe the system a little bit and up your chances. But if anyone says anything, I didn't say that. And if you try and tell someone, I will deny it. Right. Bill. Bill, I'm going to read your messages properly soon because I've seen you've sent 4 over. Also, I like that you've sent in a song request. I looked for a current track that is in our charts and not in any other chart as far as I know, and I looked for something to fit the show based on what I've heard so far. By the way, this is the non-explicit version. Thank you, I appreciate that. Now, I might need a pronunciation guide for the band, but I appreciate you sending this in, and also I have had a little listen to it and it is very suited to today's show. Well, the Saturday Live kind of vibe. First, though, we're going to dip back into a little bit of a country corner.

0: Very cool. Ashley McBride, Rattlesnake Preacher, Gary. I'm glad you're enjoying the music this afternoon. I have got a little bit of Sam Fender coming up for you next.
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2: 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On Thursday, the 24th of September, you'll get to have your say on who should represent you in the House of Keys for the next 5 years. 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
0: I must say, if you do get the opportunity to go see that Come From Away at the Gaiety, please do. It is a fantastic show. Good afternoon, Peter. Lovely to hear from you, my friend. I'm going to speak to you properly very soon.

That was Olivia Dean. Okay, love you, bye. And before that, Sam Fender, especially for you, Gary. Now, Bill, thank you very much for sending over your song request. I am going to play it next. Bill says, the video clip was recorded in the... I'm going to mispronounce this, Bill. So I'm just going to say the second word. In the desert where a huge plane storage facility is, hundreds of all sorts of planes are stored there, either for parts or just for storage, and put back into use at a later date. Well, that sounds very resourceful. I like that, Bill. And now, I'm just trying to find... Ah, here we go, okay. So, the band, thank you for the pronunciation guide, Another, and the song is called Talk To You, and Bill says, this is a DJ duo from Amsterdam, and they travel the world to clubs. I've got a nephew, by the way, who does the very same thing, from Melbourne to Rio, you name it, he's been there, and his name is Simon Bloomberg. Well, what a fun last name. I'll have to look him up, Bill. Right, we're going to pick up the tempo with Bill's song request from Amsterdam, which I enjoy because we're adding to the eclecticness of the Manx Radio, playlist, essentially. So this is Another and Talk To You

0: Bill, your song request perfectly set up a little bit of electro swing there, so thank you very much for that. Now, Peter, I'm so sorry, Peter, I didn't come back to you, did I? Ridiculous, unprofessional, I'm sorry. That's to Marianne. I'm enjoying your show so far. Potential to not be soon, then. Busy doing garden in sunny Blackpool. Well, yes, actually, Blackpool has come to us this weekend. My Auntie Carol, Uncle Michael and Nan are on the island, which is lovely. But now I have to go out and we'll miss the rest. Oh, I see. I noticed that you're not on the listen again menu. Please, can you get the powers that be to sort it? It's just like listening to your usual show, so thanks for the great music as usual. Thank you very much, Peter. You always send such kind messages, and I do really appreciate it. I am not on the listen again menu.
1: What?
0: Someone's head is going to roll for that, Peter, so thank you for bringing that to my attention, and may the blood be on your hands. Because a bloodbath will follow. I will speak to someone and see what I can do. But it's lovely to know that you would like to listen again. Listen to the rest of today's show. We're going to carry on in, you know, the similar vein to how we finished. And I have played this in Saturday Live before, but it is a good remix of Cry To Me. And then going into the final hour, it's Michelle Visage vibes. So 80s, 90s, happy pop music. So if you would like a song to start off your Saturday evening right, then you just let me know on 166, 177, and we'll get the party mood going.

Well, here I am, honey. Come on.

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9: Firstly, if you have been with me since 1 o'clock, thank you very much. I appreciate that. And secondly, I apologise because this is the exact same forecast as it was at the start of the show. So dry but largely cloudy with hill fog in places, but also some bright or sunny intervals in the north.
0: Manx Glass and Glazing are now stocking Omnia flush sash frames. 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
9: And then fresh to strong southwest winds and temperatures up to around 21 degrees Celsius also in the north. Then later this evening, rain will arrive from the west. And any rain at first tomorrow will soon clear away, leaving the rest of the day largely dry with sunny intervals, moderate to fresh west or southwest winds and with temperatures closer to average, peaking around 18 degrees Celsius. Sunset today is at 9:55 and sunrise tomorrow morning is at 4:45.

The Pointer Sisters, Dare Me, especially for you, Gaz. And before that, Cher, the Shoop Shoop song, especially for you, Kim. Good afternoon, Anthony. Hope you're keeping well, my friend. Thank you very much for taking the time to message in. Good afternoon, Rian, says Anthony. Please may I request Feel by Robbie Williams with thanks. Of course, I've got that lined up next for you. And, now let me tell you about what's coming up after me. So, Christy DeHaven is going to be up next with the Live Lounge from 5 till 7. And she's going to be joined in the studio by Skeelan Vannin, who will be representing the Isle of Man at... I'm going to struggle to say this. You'll find... Do you know what? Less is more sometimes with promotion. So instead of making a fool of myself, I'm just going to say Christy's got a fantastic live guest coming up next between 5 and 7, and you will find out more by simply tuning in and listening to the show. But also, you know, Christy's great company and she plays excellent music, and the guests she has on are fantastic. So there you go. Now, Anthony, Robbie Williams, and like I said, if you want to follow in the steps of Anthony, who, you know, I don't know Anthony, but going off his message, he seems like a perfectly sound human being. So why wouldn't you want to follow in the steps of him? Then you can send me a song request to get your Saturday night started. Something that's upbeat and fun and is going to take you into the rest of the weekend. You just let me know on 166, 177. But first, Robbie. That's what Alex Brindley would do if he was presenting.

Bewitched, especially for you, Carly. Carly is my cousin in Blackpool, and we used to do makeup dances to Bewitched, and also I think to NSYNC and Five, and then force our parents to sit and watch us perform these dances, which I'm going to be honest with you, were probably average at best, and I would say that that's a very generous use of that term. So yeah, and actually I was at strength and conditioning training yesterday, and we got chatting about my coach's daughter who was in year three, and talking about the stuff that's online now and skincare being marketed to primary schoolers, which I think is stupid, ridiculous, and you know, obviously the result of capitalism. And you know, if you can make kids from year three feel insecure about themselves, then what they're going to spend their pocket money on anyway? Before this, you know, dampens the Saturday night party spirit, what I was going to say is he was saying that his daughter would record videos of herself doing her morning skincare routine, year three. So what would that be, 9 years old, 8 years old, maybe younger? And I recalled my friend and I recording ourselves when we were 16, and we were doing, stop, I probably shouldn't have paused there, recording ourselves when we were 16, lip-syncing to the Moulin Rouge film soundtrack. So, you know, who needs skincare routines when you can mime belting out the elephant medley between Ewan McGregor and Nicole Kidman? Not me. Graham, I've got your song request coming up after the ad break. And good afternoon, Charles. Lovely to hear from you. I will speak to you properly soon, and your song will get played. We'll talk about that after.

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4: 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How about a swan biryani? Or perhaps tandoori swan? And while you're here, why not try our creamy swan korma with mouth-watering signet chutney? The Taste of India, 19 Spotify Lane, just 55 millimetres from this cinema, opposite the Swan Sanctuary.

That was Patrick Hernandez, Born to be Alive, especially for you, Graham. Gary, hilarious. Now, funnily, I was actually going to talk about this before you messaged Gary. What I was going to say is I've done a lot of training this week because obviously I'm going away for 2 weeks, so I won't be able to train. And it means that I've woken up with my legs feeling like lead. So I brought my foam roller in and I was just rolling on the, on the floor in the studio, but flat out. So rolling my quads on this foam roller. And forgot that there are webcams in this studio. And Gary has kindly taken a picture of the webcam. It's got me rolling my quad on the floor. But at the angle of the webcam, you can just see the bottom half of me flat down, face down on the floor. And you can't really see the foam roller. So Gary's just message saying no questions, although if this is you, I hope you're okay. Thank you very much for your concern. Oh, it looks so stupid. Brilliant, thank you for that, Gary. I'm gonna take a screenshot of that and put it on my Instagram story. That was very funny. Oh, right, where are we going to next? Charles says, afternoon Rhianne, how are you? Yes, I'm feeling a lot looser, thank you. Enjoying the show while tidying the backyard. Well, I'm very happy to hear that, Charles. Not sure if you're doing requests, but if so, could you please play The Laughing Gnome by David Bowie? Now, this is a fan favourite of Fran's from the After Hours Club. A Fran favourite, if you will. I get a mixed response from your colleagues over this one, says Charles. Some like it, others are, well, a bit hostile. That's a bit dramatic over a song. Many thanks, Rhianne. Enjoy your holiday in Italy. Thank you very much. That's very kind of you, Charles. Don't tell me what to do. I'm just kidding. Well, do you know what? I'm all for it because, you know me, I've said it before, I like an eclectic mix of music. And this is actually featured in the After Hours show. We used to have the Comedy Corner, actually, which I should probably bring back. And this was a staple in the Comedy Corner. I'm going to play it for you. Here's The Laughing Gnome by David Bowie, especially for you, Charles.

0: Haven't you got a gnome to go to?
1: No, we're nomads.
0: 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You look like a rolling gnome.
1: Yeah, not at the London School of Economics.
0: Now they're staying up the chimney, and we're living on caviar and honey. Because they're earning me lots of money fighting comedy pros for radio shows. It's the gnome service, of course.

been around, has Connie? She's been around. And her songs reflect that. It's one about Aberystwyth. But she's been in love. And she's been hurt.

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You wanted gerbils, a whippet, a wash.

Well, well done, Charles. You inspired an impromptu comedy corner there. That was Victoria Wood, the late, great Victoria Wood. It never would have worked. And David Bowie, the laughing gnome, especially for you, Charles. Thank you very much for that. Good afternoon, Dan. Hi, Rianne, says Dan. It's Dan here listening to your afternoon show. Hope you're well. We're also off to Italy soon. Just to let you know, I've just completed my 2000th. Right, okay. For context, Dan Williams is swimming 3,000 lengths in the month of June to raise £3,000 for the Craig Hartstrong Foundation. It is a fantastic thing he is doing and no mean feat. So Dan has done 2,703 lengths so far. He says, I have less than 300 to go. Just wanted to say thank you for all the support. I'm hoping to finish my last 100 on Tuesday morning at the NSC. See you soon. Well done, Dan. I mean, happy to support anytime. I think you're doing a fantastic thing. I don't know how you do it. Are you perpetually wrinkled? You know, like when you sat in a bath for too long. I would imagine so. And I think it's incredible that you went off island and still managed to find a pool to continue doing the challenge. So yes, bring it home, Dan. You're nearly there. And do you know what? You'll have to message Manx Radio when you're done and come up for an interview, because I think that'll be fantastic. And I'll pass that on to the newsroom, actually. But thank you for messaging in, Dan. Now, Jade, this next one is especially for you, my friend.

Faith Hill, This Kiss. Always reminds me of the Practical Magic film. And before that, A Blast from the Past. Billy Piper, Day and Night, and Samantha Mumba, Baby Come On Over. Good afternoon, Chris. Hope Port Erin is treating you well, my friend. It's lovely to hear from you. Hi, Rianne. Back in May, you played Kate Bush doing Rocket Man. Yes, I remember. It went down a storm. In the same tribute CD, she does Candle in the Wind. It was awesome. It is awesome as well. Worth a go next week. Well, I absolutely would, but I'm not going to be here for 2 weeks. I am going to Italy for my brother's wedding. And before you ask, yes, I do plan on causing a scene. I've been asked to be a witness for the wedding and do my signature. So maybe I'll put Rianne Evans and then in brackets Manx Radio presenter. I might do a twirl when I walk up as well, you know, really sort of steal the show. Obviously, I'm going to wear white as well. Now, Simon Quine, I believe, is going to be with you for the next 2 weeks. But Chris, do come back to me because I thoroughly enjoyed when we did that cover section in May. So it would be good to do another one when I'm back. But yeah, time to leave you in peace. And the lovely Christy D is with you 5 till 7 with awesome live music coming up. And all that's left to say is thank you very much for your company this afternoon. I very much appreciate it. And have a lovely rest of your weekend. Bye for now.

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0: Well, thank you very much to Rhiann Evans for this afternoon. Lovely music, great chat as well. Coming up after the news, it is the Live Lounge with me, Christy D. And oh my goodness, are we going to have a full studio? I think there's about 300 people waiting to come into the studio. We're going to be chatting with Skeel and Bannon, hearing about their next project, finding out what they're going to be doing in Wales and all sorts of stuff. They're going to sing as well. We're on DAB, online, smart devices and FM from Douglas in the Isle of Man. 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
1: Fastamai, I'm Tessa Hawley and here are the stories that have been making the news on the Isle of Man today. There has been a 500% increase in arrests for immigration-related offences on the Isle of Man. Data published in the Chief Constable's annual report shows there was 12 between April 2025 and March 2026. There were only 2 arrests in the previous year. The jump has been attributed to a continued focus at the island's entry port and the creation of a dedicated immigration compliance team. Senior government financial leaders from small countries around the world are arriving on the island for the 2026 Small Countries Financial Management Programme. Delegates from 25 small nations will attend the 7-day event. Onken's postmaster has confirmed he'll be closing the doors to Kirk Onken's post office in August. Hassan Patel says a new contract offered by government means it's no longer a viable business. And the Villa Gaiety says it's exploring more direct operational adjustments to clamp down on audience behaviour. It follows complaints about conversation levels during David Gray's performance at the Douglas venue on Tuesday. That's a look at some of today's headlines. For the latest, follow Manx Radio on social media or visit manxradio.com.
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0: Well, I would be telling you what the weather is, but my computer's just completely frozen on me. It did say there was going to be some cloud coming in later. Let me just quickly check. I'll quickly check on my phone. Just a second. Hang on a second. If I make this do this. Right. I'll tell you on my phone. Shush.
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0: Okay, right, we'll try that again. Okay. Oh, my computer's come back to life. It's like magic. Increasing cloud bringing outbreaks of rain later this evening. Sorry, I'm professional. Outbreaks of rain later this evening, becoming dry again late in the night. Fresh to strong south-southwest winds decreasing and temperatures dropping to 13 overnight. Dry and bright tomorrow, though. Spells of sunshine, moderate winds and temperatures about 18 degrees. The sun is going to set at 5 to 10 this evening and rise tomorrow at 4:47.
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Such a good tune. Plastic Bertrand and Ça Plane Pour Moi. Oh, that's a different language. It's quite relevant because we're going to be speaking potentially in a slightly different language, or at least talking about singing in a different language shortly. Speaking of, a big shout out to everyone who's been involved in Manx Day and Laxey today. We went down there, me and my pal Elise, and we got involved in singing Manx in a choir, which again is very relevant to what we're going to be talking about shortly. We've got Skeel and Vannon who are going to be joining us in a few minutes. But first we need to get on with our third song, something new I've heard over the past week or so. You'll all know the name Phoebe Bridgers. We play her a lot in the Live Lounge. Phoebe has a new single out. It's called Lost Boys, which immediately grabs me because, of course, it's the name of one of the greatest films ever. Love Lost Boys, the movie. But this is the new single. Phoebe's been kind of mostly involved with Boy Genius recently with Lucy Dacus and Julian Baker, I think it is. But they haven't done anything for a little bit, and Phoebe hasn't done anything solo for quite some time. So it's very exciting to have this new music, and it is the first to be released from Bridges' third album, which Phoebe's co-produced as well. So as ever, I would love to know what you make of this 166177 new from Phoebe Bridgers. It's called Lost Boys.

0: I really, really love that. It's the new Phoebe Bridgers song. It's called Lost Boys and it is from the forthcoming new album. Very excited about that, which is, we don't know when it's going to be out yet, actually. Doesn't say yet, but Phoebe has produced the album as well. I couldn't decide for my third song between that and the new one from Django Django, so I am going to play that for you as well in a little bit. So stay tuned. However, I've got a lot of studio guests, but we're going to kind of have my studio guests in sections today, because when I went to the door earlier, there were about 324 people who were at the front door. Well, not quite, but almost. So what I've done is I've gathered three of them and brought them into the studio. So we have Leandra Lawler. Fast and wide, Leandra.
1: Fast and wide, Kristen.
0: We'll talk to you first. Lovely to see you. And you're here with Skeelan Vannin.
1: Yes.
0: I should ask, first of all, what does Skeelan Vannin mean for those that don't speak Manx?
1: It actually means stories of man. Yep. However, we loosely have changed that with permission. And we're the storytellers of man.
0: Oh, I like that. Storytellers of man through music. Of course.
1: Yes, through music. It's basically through performance, an ensemble piece. So it's not just singing, it's dance, it's puppets, it's prose.
0: You have puppets. I did not know this. I missed the whole puppets thing. How did I miss the whole puppets thing?
1: I have no idea. We have a 10-foot Mananan puppet that we had made, commissioned by myself and Jemima Thomas. Sorry.
0: How cool. Made it. Oh, that is so cool. You must have so much fun.
1: So yeah, and we've got a Manx cat.
0: And so we're going to meet a large group of Skeelan Vannin. How many in total when you've got a full complement of Skeelan Vannin are there?
1: So I would say members now, including those who go off to university to come back, probably around 45, but they're not all together. I wish they were all together at the same time. But we, yeah, so generally at rehearsals, maybe we'd get about 20. I would just say, yeah, probably about 20.
0: And, you know, it is something, a bit of a kind of difference, I suppose, from what we've previously spoken to you about with the theatre school. How did it all come together, this then?
1: So Skeelan came together because we were invited as the Platform Vocal Ensemble, which was MD'd by Chrissy Wilson, to do Winterfest. So David Kilgallen gave us a call, let's do this, thought brilliant. And I've always wanted to go to Lorient, and I've always tried to push my girls who are heavily into theatre to go and do the dancing. And they're like, no, Mum, we don't want to do it. So when we were doing Winterfest, I thought, we could do this at Lorient, and my brain starts to spiral, and you've got some people who say no, that would never work, and then other people saying yes, it would work. So yep, so I got together the Sheard sisters and pitched my idea, started to put it all together. Did not for one minute think I would get the pitch, but we did, and then had to start putting pencil to paper and write the things. So yeah, that's how it came about.
0: And
1: so
0: it was last year you went to L'Oréal, wasn't
1: it? Yeah, so literally we found out in the December that we had got the pitch. We hadn't done any of the work, really. And then, we were done and dusted in 6-7 months, and then we were at L'Oréal at the end of the July.
0: How exciting. Well, we have members of the group, Rosie and Sammy, with us. Did you both go to L'Oréal?
2: Yes.
0: Okay, so Sammy, what was it like?
2: It was brilliant. It was so good. I think it was just the experience of everyone and all the different cultures there. And we performed in the stadium and it was massive, and there were so many different people and so many different cultures. It was really eye-opening to see how different people in the world are.
0: And Rosie, what sort of reception did you get? How did people react?
3: We had the best audience. So even, was it our first night in the stadium? We had the delay in the music and
1: it was the first live performance. Yeah. Yes.
3: So we're on the stage for minutes just waiting because there was a technical issue, but the crowd, they were so supportive. They started a chant. I don't know, was it a French chant? And we were confused, but and Robin's like, bonjour. What'd you say? Bonjour to the audience. So we're good. But it was really good. We had a great evening, and then I think we were really well received. They loved us. They everything we did there, I feel like it was really well received by everyone that was involved in it.
0: And quite right too.
1: The French TV were so impressed by the puppet that they actually asked to do an interview with two of the performers. So Fiona Wilson, who obviously speaks Manx, and Robin went to be recorded, and they did a whole feature on the Mananan puppet as well.
0: Oh, that's so cool. Because, it's your angle, I suppose, isn't it? When you've got something like that, you make use of
1: it,
0: for sure.
1: Definitely.
0: Oh, yeah. So, well, it started with all of that, but it continues, and you've got some exciting stuff coming up. You're representing the Isle of Man. man, aren't you? Tell us about that.
1: Yes, so we were chosen to compete at Llangollen, Eisteddfod. I can never say it properly. I do apologise.
0: This is quite prestigious as well.
1: Yeah. So, yeah, very, very nervous for the girls, because I'm not up there singing, I'm not performing. So we are actually singing. However, they have asked us to bring our puppets, so we are. So we're competing in two classes: the folk class, where we're performing Skelin Vannin's medley, which was written by David, and myself and Chrissy worked with him to get exactly what we wanted, and the Evi, which we might
0: hopefully hear that live shortly,
1: arranged by Krista McCartney. And then we're doing another class, which is an open class, and we're doing musical theatre, because that's what we do. So we're doing a musical theatre medley, and we're doing For Once in My Life by Stevie Wonder.
0: Oh, we might try and play that later as well. I love that. So when you're pulling together these arrangements, then how do you do it? Because, I mean, For Once in My Life is incredibly funky, incredibly soulful, very different to Evi.
1: I mean, yeah, so that is, I mean, we've got quite a wide range of repertoire that the girls have done. However, that's been a huge years of working with Chrissy and putting a lot of that together. And now we have a new musical director, Jenny Garrett, who has came on board and taken these girls and taken them off to Llangollen. And yeah, it's, I mean, I try to work with you. I mean, it's not just girls, we've got one lad coming with us called Dan.
0: Good, so well done, Dan.
1: Yep, Dan's coming, he's great because it sounds absolutely amazing. And Evi and things, isn't it? When he's in Manannan's cloak, when his deep voice, it's just great. We choose the songs together really a lot of the time. I'll say, which do you prefer? Because I feel if they like it, they'll perform it better.
0: Definitely. Well, let's ask you then. So, Sammy, what's your favourite thing to do with Skelin Vannin?
2: I think my favourite thing is the Skelin Vannin medley, because it was like the first thing we did as Skelin Vannin. And I don't know, it really got me excited because it was like completely new. I'd never sang Manx before. And then it just introduced me to culture of our island and I wanted to get more into it. So I feel like, I don't know, before that I didn't really think about it, but now it's really on my mind a lot of the time.
0: That's so lovely. So do you think you feel a bit more connected to the island now?
2: Yeah, I feel like before Skelin Vannin I really didn't know a lot of Manx tales, but now I can look around and I kind of just think about it when I'm walking around.
0: Oh, that's so wonderful. Rosie, what about you then?
3: I feel like I can't pick one, but if we're talking about what's the most fun to perform, I quite like Manx Cat, but vocally my favourite's The More The Do, but then also, I have to agree with Sammy, because I think the Skelin medley, it brings me back to when we're on the stadium, and I love how it just reminds me of France, and I love the whole experience. So every time we sing it, I feel back on stage.
0: I can imagine, and what a memory to have. what was your previous experience with Manx and with the culture over here?
3: I'm pretty much the same as Sammy. I've lived here my whole life, I'm Manx, but I've not really been exposed to the culture much, but I feel like this is really open my eyes as well.
0: And what a year to do it, Leandra, yes. As well.
1: And well, so I mean, I joke about the Lorient thing. However, my main reason was the fact that I could see, being involved in musical theatre for a very long time on the island, that you had so many really talented young people who really weren't sort of dipping their toes into the Manx culture and the Manx language and the songs. So I thought, right, okay, this is an ideal opportunity to try to do it in a fun new way. Not saying that the traditional ways aren't fun. However, for me, it just felt like a great avenue to go down to introduce people like Rosie and Sammy to the Manx culture.
0: It's a new way in, a different way in.
1: Yeah, it's just a little bit more contemporary, I suppose. So that's what it was. It was taking the traditional, making it a bit contemporary. And that's exactly what Skelin is about, but still remembering what the Manx language is.
0: Well, you've clearly hit on something, because it's doing very well indeed, and we're really pleased for you all, and we're going to get a little sample of what it all means, and also we're going to hear about the new project that they're working on as well. So do stay with us. If you've got any questions for Skelin Vannin, 166177, or email studio@manxradio.com.
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a brilliant time. We love them on the Live Lounge. That's The Wire, of course. And before that, last week's third song, West Side Cowboy, Kickstones the Boys. Do check out West Side Cowboy. They're my new favourite group, I'll have you know. Well, I say that, but we're going to hear Skeel and Vannon play live shortly or sing live shortly. So they might be my new favourite group. We'll see. Before we do hear them, though, we're just going to do a little bit of tech stuff in the background to make sure that they're sounding absolutely bob on with their fabulous music. So what we're going to do while we set up is have some Ruth Keggan for you. Ruth's been very busy today, as I was mentioning earlier at the Manx Day over in Laxey, a wonderful day, and setting up a little Manx choir there. So I thought we'd hear one of Ruth's own tunes, or at least interpretations of. So this is Little Red Bird in the Pines. And for those of you who like Nirvana, you might recognise this.

it's all going in the studio. We've just been setting up background music. We're setting up cameras. We're setting up all sorts of things because we have the fabulous Skeelan Bannon in the studio with us. And they're going to be singing live. And bless them, they're doing a marvellous job. I'm giving them some of them headphones to listen to their backing track. And the others are going to sing along with them. And it is going to be a glorious thing. So we're going to hear their version of Manx Cat, and we are recording video as well, so we will post a video of this afterwards as well. So don't worry if you want to be able to see them in all of their glory, you will be able to. But yeah, I'm going to get this track on, and they're going to sing along. So are you ready, girls? Yeah, I think so. Okay, or gang, I should say. So this is Skeelan Bannon, and they're going to be singing Manx Cat.

0: was so good. Well done. Skeelan Bannon singing live in the studio. We're going to have another tune from them shortly, and we'll be having more chats with them to find out about their brand new project. But now a bit of Doechii for you.
1: Hey, I thought it was all over.

0: The brilliant Doechii, that is Denial is a River. We're going to have another live song. The fabulous Skeel and Bannon with us. I cannot wait for you to hear them do Evie. Don't go anywhere.
1: Budget reform, the 20 million health overspend, hospital beds, dyslexia and reform of government's land ownership were all discussed in this month's Tin World. Is there any way of getting health spending back in line with budgets? Is government rushing its hurdles over changes to how it manages its property? All these questions and many more will be answered on Perspective tomorrow at 12 on Manx Radio with me, Phil Gorn. We also hear about a meeting to assess public opinion in the run-up to the general election. Whoever said that politics is boring? Tune in and be enthralled.
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0: It's not just me today, though. We have, apparently it's about half of Skeel and Bannon. Leandra, how many are in the group normally?
7: So the whole lot, if you're at university, probably got 45. For Llangollen, we're taking 31 of us, I think, the rest, including our puppeteers.
0: Oh, my word, well. That is a lot. What is it you're actually trying to achieve then with Skeel and Bannon, kind of creatively?
7: Oh, with Skeel and Bannon creatively, or do you mean the new workshop that's coming?
0: Oh, can you tell us about the new workshop?
7: Yes,
0: workshop.
7: So the new workshop is called Overkill, which means working songs. And when I was researching the music of what to do for everybody, we didn't really find many working songs for women. There were spinning songs, there was all different things. And then, so I spoke with David Kilgallen, because he was saying, right, I said, I've got this idea. How about, I said, we use the instruments of the land as our percussion. So milkhorns, washboards, all of these types of things.
0: Yes.
7: I said, and then also, we spoke, and David and he said, yeah. And I said, well, how about the girls? We'll create it, and they'll create part of a medley. So we'll create this new medley with, like, the walking songs, you know, from walking songs from Scotland.
0: Yes.
7: And the women are doing the washing. And that's what this new workshop creation is all about, creating a new medley. But the performers, the people who come along to the workshop, and it is open to new members. It's not a closed thing. Anybody can join Skeel and Bannon, obviously between the ages of roughly 12 and sort of 25, mm-hmm. Because it is a youth thing. However, our puppeteers are, the eldest I think is 52. We needed a big strong person.
0: Still a young thing.
7: And so this new creation.
0: So when does the workshop kind of start?
7: So we're waiting for everybody to contact us, mm-hmm. so that David and I can say what dates are good for us. So it's when they contact us, we can send out a form, say when's your availability, when you're not available, doing a workshop, create the medley, send David off to write something new, thankfully commissioned and funded by Culture Bannon. Thank you, Culture Bannon. And then he'll go away, he'll put it all together, what everybody's created, come back, and then we'll do it again. And then we'll create this new piece, which Maybe we might pitch for Lorient for next year. Who knows? Depends. Because my idea is that we go in the traditional working song clothes as well, walking
0: Very
7: out
0: good.
7: Into the stadium with all these urns and show them what we can do.
0: It's like a Manx version of the Blue Man Group. It sounds awesome. It really does. What you've created here is really special.
7: Thank
0: and
7: you.
0: It's not something that exists already, which is fabulous. It's always good to have new things that are kind of progressing what we do with the Manx music. And David Cook Allen's a perfect example of that with what he does with McClear as well. So it is very exciting. Where do people go if they want to sort of express their interest in the workshop?
7: So, yeah, we have Skeel and Vannon Facebook page. Mm-hmm. Or you can email myself on leandramlawler@manx.net. I did have a Skeel and Vannon one, but MaxNet started to charge, so couldn't do that anymore. So yeah, I've got leandramlawler@manx.net. Also, maybe you could put it on the webpage. I don't know if you
0: yeah,
7: can
0: we'll
7: do
0: share
7: that.
0: Some details
7: and,
0: afterwards.
7: And so that's the ideal place. But you're saying about, I mean, it's a collaboration with David and the sponsors that we've got who have yeah. got us this far. We've got Clangofflin themselves has given money, the Arts Council, Black Van Hire, Island Escapes. We have also got Isle of Man Steam Packet Company, the Marg McGee Fund. So there's lots of different people who've gave us the funding to.
0: Which, I mean, that helps anyway, doesn't it? Because it makes you feel supported and like you're doing something right.
7: Well, we're a non-profit group, so mm-hmm. That's literally, it's all come from us. We don't make any money. And so, yeah, we definitely need the sponsors to go to this lovely competition's cost us over £10,000 just to get us off
0: goodness.
7: The island.
0: I think group just learned that, judging by their faces, when you said that amount.
7: it's a lot.
0: Well,
7: but
0: Jeremiah Mora to all of those people that have helped and have made this
7: Good
0: possible. You are going to, the group are going to sing something for us now. I mean, you sort of mentioned it earlier, but just tell us what we're going to hear.
7: It's a Rani Evi, so it's Krista McCartney's arrangement. Which is quite exciting. We're doing this in our folk song class and the competition.
0: And when is it you go to Llangollen?
7: Week on Tuesday, the day after performing at Tynwald in St John's. So if anybody wants a preview, please come along Tynwald Day. St John's Chapel Cathedral, what do we call
0: the chapel? The chapel, yeah.
7: St John's Chapel. It's not Cathedral's in Peel, excuse my ignorance.
0: What time will this be at?
7: We are at 12:25 sharp because Gráinne Jochain needs us off because we need the Skeel and Jed guys are dancing and then we're going to support them and our puppets will be there.
0: Oh, well, I will be there. Don't you worry, I'll be
7: Get
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7: And Gurumayed.
0: Well, Gurumayed Mooru to all of you for being here. You sound fabulous and we're going to hear something else from you now. One of my favourite Manx songs, the Goodnight Song, which is absolutely glorious. Big shout out to Jenny as well in the background, who's leading this fabulous group. You are going to hear now Skeel and Vannon singing live in the studio. Take it away.

Oh, it brings a tear to the eye. That is so beautiful. Your harmonies are gorgeous. Gentamai. Well done to all of you. And many thanks to Leandra and for Jenny being here as well. All the very best in Llangollen. Do come back and tell us how you get on. That was the multi-award winning Skelan Vannon here live in the studio. And don't worry if you missed any of it. We will be sharing the video and a podcast later as well. So do check it out. Here's the Shins now with New Slang.

0: I love that. The Shins and new slang here in the Live Lounge. Christy with you through till 7. Simon Quine will be here after that with the indie set list. He plays a bit of Shins sometimes as well. We just had Skeel and Vannon in the studio with us. They mentioned they are going to be doing Timwald Day on the Fairfield there in the chapel. They said 12:25. It's actually 2:25. So do write that down. 2:25 they are going to be singing, not 12:25 as we mentioned before. It is 2:25. Make sure you are there in plenty of time to see them.
1: 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I'm Andy Wint and you can talk about the future for Douglas with Council Leader Devon Watson on Man in Line this Tuesday at midday on smart devices, on air, online, on Manx Radio.
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0: Well, there's going to be outbreaks of rain later this evening and tonight, but it will dry out again later. Fresh to strong winds and temperatures of 13. And then tomorrow, dry and bright, spells of sunshine, moderate to fresh winds and temperatures of 18 during tomorrow, which is rather lovely.
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It is festival time. There's a festival happening on the Isle of Man this weekend. And I said I was trying to decide between Phoebe Bridgers' new one and Django Django's new one for the third song. I thought I'd play a Django Django anyway. This is Cameos.

we've just had some very special visitors with us all the way over from China. Very exciting. I'll tell you more about that. You'll be able to see photos on our Facebook page of the lovely exchange students that came in with some of Skeel and Vannon just to check out the studios here. All very exciting. So it has been beautifully sunshiny and warm over the past few days, on and off, obviously. And tomorrow is looking fairly decent. Let me just check that weather again. Generally dry and bright, spells of sunshine, moderate to fresh winds and temperatures of 18 degrees, which is kind of back to normal. And I thought, do you know what song I love to play in the sunshine? It gives me a chance as well to play you one of my favourite all-time bands, the Super Furry Animals, and the excellent Hello Sunshine.

Oh, it's so gorgeous and just so different. Super furries, just, you know, they never do anything the way you quite expect them to. That is Hello Sunshine. I think that is one of the ones on one of my favourite albums, Phantom Power. By the way, if you ever want to recommend any music for the Live Lounge, I'd love to hear from you. You can drop me an email, live@manxradio.com, with any recommendations. Still, that's also the address, by the way, if you want to get in touch and tell me about any gigs you've got coming up. And of course, it's not just me. Siobhan Fletcher presents the show sometimes for us as well. We usually sort of split the month, two and two. Roughly. So Siobhan has her chance to play some excellent tunes for you. And on the odd occasion, Lewis Foster comes up and presents shows for you as well. And we've each got slightly different tastes in music, so it's good because you get the whole gamut of stuff. But I mentioned that today's been Manx Day in Laxey, doing a little bit of singing down there in Manx. And, of course, this is Bliain na Gaeilge, the year of the Manx language, which is why it's so lovely hearing Skeelan Vannan just before. If you missed it, I'm about to share the video on our Facebook of them singing Oireannaigh Mhaith, the goodnight song. Oh, beautiful. And you'll be able to go back and listen to the whole conversation with Leandra and Sammy and Rosie as a podcast as well. But what I'm going to do in a few minutes is play you one of my all-time favourite Manx tunes, which is not just played by Manx people, because it's Trip, but it's Isla Collister's group, also some Scottish, and I think there's Welsh people in the group as well, but it's a song she wrote all about the Isle of Man called Turning Tides. It is a thing of beauty. And before that, you're going to hear Lucy Rose. This is The Racket. So Lucy Rose first, then Trip after this. And what a lovely pair of songs to hear together here in the Live Lounge.

0: so gorgeous, sung by Alistair McKenzie, but that is Trip, featuring Isla Collister, of course, and that was written by Isla. It's called Turning Tides. It's from the album A Drop for Neptune.
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0: We'll get back to you.
1: Do you know, De La Soul do not get played enough on the wireless anymore. 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Fingers crossed. Anyway, here we go, starting with Black Pumas.

Softly in the evening dusk, a woman is singing to me. 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

0: I think they worked rather well together, didn't they? What a beautiful moment. Black Pumas in Colours, followed by Nick Mulvey and Cuckoo. That is from a wonderful album called First Mind. If you've not listened to it yet, please do. I think my voice is going, so I'm going to get out of here shortly. But first, we do need to take a look at the live music going on around the island.
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0: OK, well, obviously a lot of bands are playing at the Full Moon Festival this weekend, so there's not as many out and about around the towns. However, Peel Beach Stage is going to be busy. Ideal Forgery on right about now, and then at 8pm, 3 Million will be taking to the stage. Excellent band. If you've never seen them before, make sure you do. Reservoir Rodeo are on the Port Erin Beach Stage tonight at 8pm. Having played at the Full Moon Festival earlier on today, people are very busy in the music world on the Isle of Man at the moment. There's a group called Lazy Days playing at the Villa Royal Hall this evening. This is apparently part of a scooter rally. Have you seen them out and about around the island? Also, you can see Awesome Party Band at Sam Webb's tonight at 9:30pm. Ian Thompson, the busiest musician on the Isle of Man, is playing at the Commercial in Ramsey at 7:30pm ahead of the big game. It'll be getting you ready for that. Maloo Parish Fun Day's been on the go, and so the Travelling Elderberries, featuring our very own Mark Tiley, will be playing at 7pm in the Maloo Football Clubhouse. You've just about got time to get there and see them. And then looking ahead to next weekend, it's our national weekend next weekend. So there's a lot going on, including on Friday, Spotty Dog are playing at the Laxey Institute. The fabulous Patrick Knight and friends playing at the Institute with the wonderful Josh and Harry in support. That'll be an excellent night. And then just a little heads up that Monday, which is going to be Tynwald Day itself on the 6th, that's when we're celebrating this year. The Tynwald Fest tent is back again. So Blue Train Big Band are going to be playing. So is Bisky Brisht, Retrospect and Kipper Cayley and lots more. We'll go through all that for you next week though. Again, if you've got any gigs you want me to mention, and drop me an email live at manxradio.com.
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0: Radio. I mentioned Bisky Brisht there, playing at Tynwald Fest on next Monday. Well, I thought as well, because today has been Manx Day in Laxey, we should play you some Bisky Brisht. This is Something Terrible, their Gilglish version. So there's some Manx and some English in it, and it's not terrible at all. It's brilliant.

Isn't it beautiful? Ellen, we should say. Very pretty indeed and great fun to boot. It is the wonderful Biskybrisht. Something terrible, which is not terrible at all. And also we should give them a big shout out because they opened for actual David Gray last week at the Villa Marina. And if you go and check out Biskybrisht's Facebook and Instagram feed, what a thing of joy it was. All their posts about how excited they were to open for him, understandably so, and play to a very big, if noisy, crowd. I know that, you know, it's hard, isn't it, if you go to see an act and you're only there to see the big singles. But please, please stay quiet for those who've gone to see all of the songs, and also for the sake of the artist as well. It is very difficult, I can tell you from personal experience, performing when lots of people are just jabbering on and paying you no attention. Anyway, that's my teacher mode over. Well done, Gent Demai to Biskybrisht, for an awesome gig the other night, and it was wonderful. David Gray as well, well done to him too, playing despite the noise, and also loving the Isle of Man, which is what we want to hear. Right, I'm going to leave you with three songs. This is what I'm going to try and do each Saturday when I'm on, because up next, 7 p.m, Simon Quine is going to be here with the indie set list. Then Nicola has got the 90s playlist, 8, and then Chris Quirk has got Saturday floor fillers at 10. So I'm going to play you something indie, something 90s, and then a floor filler. We're going to start with Noah and the Whale, and then we're going to have some Apollo 440 from 1999. I don't often play dance 90s, but it's an excellent track and leads in rather nicely to New Order and Kylie as a floor filler with the brilliant mix Can't Get Blue Monday Out of My Head. Thank you for listening. If you missed any of Skeel and Vannon on the programme earlier, go back and listen again at manxradio.com. I'm back with the home run on Monday for you at 5 p.m. Simon up next with the indie set list.

0: The countdown to the 2026 general election is officially on. On Thursday, the 24th of September, you'll get to have your say on who should represent you in the House of Keys for the next 5 years. But what are the things you really want to know from your candidates? How they feel about wind farms? 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Or how they plan to tackle government efficiency? 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
12: Quite breezy for the remainder of the day. Some mist and low clouds still possible as well. Showers will arrive tonight. Soon moving away by Sunday, though. That will leave the rest of the day with sunny spells. Much fresher, though, with temperatures much nearer average than what we've experienced for most of this week.
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Well, good evening again. It is just a few seconds after 7 o'clock here on Manx Radio, and welcome along to the Indie Setlist. Simon Kwan with you through until 8 tonight. Thanks very much to Christy Haven for the live lounge this evening, back between 5 and 7 on your Saturday evening next week here on Manx Radio. Of course, a bank holiday next week, isn't it, for Tynwald Day? I'm sure you'll hear plenty about that over the coming days here on the Nation Station. So coming up then on the indie set list this evening, then we did an hour of Scottish indie last week. And that was all to celebrate Scotland's singular win in the World Cup. We did that just after, well, they beat Haiti, didn't they? Then they lost to Morocco, and then they were waiting on that result against Brazil, which didn't come. But I'm glad we got it in when the spirits were high in the Scotland camp anyway. So this week, this would normally be the weekend of the year where Glastonbury takes place, normally round about now anyway, and I thought we could do an hour of legendary indie sets at Glastonbury. Some of these went down in the history books and the folklore of Glastonbury Festival. Some of them just well remembered because they were a particularly breakthrough performance by a band, or they came the year they got their breakthrough, and there's a lot of those sort of were you there moments from Glastonbury Festival over the years. No Glastonbury taking place this year. It's the one of their rest years that they do to give the cows a break, leave them in their field for the whole summer. So there's plenty of good music coming up from the Arctic Monkeys, The Cure in there as well, The Smiths, some Royal Blood too, and loads more coming up before 8 o'clock on the Indie Setlist. And as always, if you want to get in touch with the show, 166177 is the text number. If you want to use WhatsApp, it's 07624166177, or you can send an email to studio@manxradio.com, and we'll start off our Glastonbury special here on the Indie Setlist with a track from the early career of Blur. This is Chemical World.

It's the new set list on Manx Radio, starting things off this week with Blur and Chemical World, who headlined Glastonbury in 2009. They've handled on the Pyramid Stage for their comeback performance, heralded as one of the most celebrated shows in the festival's history. They'd also headlined the Pyramid Stage back in 1998 during the peak of their big 90s fame. And The Killers and All These Things That I've Done, who headlined as well back in, 10 years after Blur did in 2019. And they also made a guest appearance in 2017 on the John Peel Stage. That was where they made their breakthrough at Glastonbury back in 2005, following on the release of that debut album Hot Fuss from 2004. One thing I'd say about The Killers as well, as I should mention as well, lead singer Brandon Flowers has just announced his third solo album, but I've heard Mr. Brightside so many times watching these World Cup games. Whoever's in charge of the DJing during those very contentious hydration breaks needs to diversify their playlist a little bit. If I hear Survivor, Eye of the Tiger, Living on a Prayer, or Mr. Brightside once more, I think it'll be too many.

The Arctic Monkeys and Frolescent Adolescent from their second album, Favourite Worst Nightmare, from 2007. That was the year that they headlined the Pyramid Stage for the first time. And from the debut record from the Libertines, it's Up the Bracket, who were the first band to play Glastonbury post-pandemic. They opened the festival lineup in 2022 and made an appearance again last year on the main stage just before Rod Stewart. That's an eclectic lineup, isn't it? The Libertines into Rod Stewart. I bet that had quite a mixed crowd in the audience. And back in 2015 as well, pulled off one of the biggest secret shows that Glastonbury has ever seen, just turning up in one of the small tents completely unannounced and made a surprise appearance. It's the Indie Setlist here on Manx Radio for a Saturday evening. Simon Quine with you through until 8 o'clock. Nick in after me with the 90s playlist between 8 and 10 tonight. We'll take a look at what Nick's got coming up in those 2 hours a little bit later on, and Chris Quirk will round off your Saturday evening between 10 and midnight with the Saturday Night Floor Fillers.

Fontaines DC and Favourite, last playing Glastonbury back in 2024. 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If you want to get involved, you'll find the details over on the Manx Radio website. This band played one of the loudest sets I've ever seen, and well, relative to how many of them there are, with there only being two in the band back in 2017 at Glastonbury, and from their debut album, this is Royal Blood, and I Only Lie When I Love You.

0: Devon Watson is leader of Douglas City Council and he's next on Man in Line. Mr. Watson wants many more public sector dwellings expanded and improved services for Douglas ratepayers and to hold central government accountable. But how does he view empty retail units attracting visitors to the city centre and sprucing up the promenade? I'm Andy Wint and you can talk about the future for Douglas with Council Leader Devon Watson on Man in Line this Tuesday at midday on smart devices, on air, online, on Manx Radio.
1: Set list with Simon Quine. All right.

The Black Keys and Howling for You before that Royal Blood, and I Only Lie When I Love You here on the Indie Setlist. It's Simon Quine with you through until 8 o'clock, and we're doing a Glastonbury special on the Indie Setlist, because it is the weekend of the year that Glastonbury would roughly normally take place, and it's on a break this year. So we're looking back at some indie bands who've made some very prominent performances at the festival over the years. This is probably the most recent one on the list, I think. They made their sort of breakthrough Glastonbury appearance only in 2025, and went on to win some big awards and some big nominations for their latest album Never Enough. It sort of see them break through into the mainstream, really, and sort of drop their more sort of hardcore roots and much more melodic sound to it. This is the title track from that album, from Turnstile, and this is Never Enough.

very abrupt end to that track from Turnstile, It's Never Enough. Haven't played them on the programme actually since we did the Indie Review of 2025 towards the end of last year. Moving on then, let's squeeze as much music as we can into the programme this evening. Playing now a band who've headlined Glastonbury Festival four times, first appearing back in 1986 and then again in 2019 was their latest headline appearance. And the lead singer of this band in the news at the moment for his collaboration with Olivia Rodrigo on her brand new album. This is The Cure and this is Love Song.

The Cure and Love Song, and that's Radiohead and Fake Plastic Trees. Looking ahead to the 90s playlist this evening with Nicola Holt from 8 o'clock tonight. Triple Backtrack is back on the programme, taking you back to a certain year in the 1990s. Nicola will play you three number ones back to back, but can you work out what the year is? Also hits from NSYNC, Let Loose, M People, Crisscross, Texas, and many more. And details of a new album due from a Grammy Award winning Irish rock band who last released an album with new music on it back in 2017. All coming up between 8 and 10 o'clock this evening here on Manx Radio on the 90s playlist with Nicola Holt and Chris Quirkin between 10 and midnight after that to round off your Saturday. Keeping the music coming here then on the indie set list, and our next Glastonbury memory we're going to look at. It goes back to 1984. This band only played Glastonbury once, and it was on the 23rd of June 1984, and they're credited as by Michael Eavis, the founder obviously of Glastonbury, with transforming the event from a traditional hippie gathering into a modern pop and rock festival. Their 13-song set ended in a stage invasion with hundreds and hundreds of people turning up on the stage, the guitarist in the band actually helping some of those fans onto the stage, and caused a bit of a kerfuffle with the festival security in the process. It was Johnny Marr who helped those fans up onto the stage. The band in question is The Smiths, and the track that they ended their set with that day was this. It's Hand in Glove.

Hand in Glove from the Smiths on the indie setlist here on Manx Radio with Simon Quine through until 8 o'clock. Just a couple more songs to play on the programme this evening. And the first one that we are going to play comes from a band we don't play on the programme that often. I think it's because later in their career they sort of wandered away from their Britpop and indie sound and became a little bit more middle of the road, shall we say. But there's no doubt that their 1999 performance at Glastonbury, where they played the Pyramid Stage and played their massive hit Why Does It Always Rain On Me in the Pouring Rain, has always gone down as sort of one of those iconic music images. But we'll go back to the debut album from Travis and Good Feeling, and this was one of the breakthrough singles from that. I think this might have been their first top 40 single, actually, and this is tied to the 90s.

Travis and Tied to the 90s, and that's more or less it for the Indie Set List this week. I hope you've enjoyed that little whistle-stop tour through the history of Glastonbury Festival, certainly some of the big indie appearances at the Glastonbury Festival over the years. Don't forget, you can always listen back to the Indie Set List online at manxradio.com after 8 o'clock. It'll be there, available for you to listen to at your leisure. 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For the next 7 days, you can catch up on any of the programme you've missed, and indeed any of the other of Manx Radio favourite programmes that you may have. You can listen back to most of them for 7 days there. Nicola Holt up next with 2 hours of music and memories from the 1990s and the 90s playlist between 8 and 10. Chris Quirk in between 10 and midnight with the Saturday Floor Fillers. And to round off the indie set list this evening, we will go back to Glastonbury headliner from 1995. They weren't due to actually headline the festival that year. They had to step up after a member of the original headlining band, the Stone Roses, injured themselves. I think it was Manny. I think Manny broke his leg, broke his collarbone. I can't quite remember the details, but to the band who stepped up was Sheffield's very own Pulp. So I'll leave you with this from the His and Hers album, and this is Razzmatazz.

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Here we go with another session of music and memories from the 90s. It's Manx Radio's 90s playlist for your Saturday night with me, Nicola Holt, through until 10. Thanks very much for joining me. Getting the show started this week, it was NSYNC, I Want You Back. It's been trending over TikTok with a viral dance routine, and it was their first top 10 UK single back in 1999. There are rumours of a possible 30th anniversary tour in 2027, so if you are a fan, you'll just have to watch this space. Then you heard K7, Come Baby Come, a debut single, reaching number 3 in the charts in December 1993. We've got some great music coming up in the show in this hour from M People, Let Loose, Brandy and Alex Party. Plus, Triple Backtrack will be here at 8:30 with three 90s number ones played back to back. But can you guess the year? The hits continue now with the Mavericks and Dancing the Night Away, sort of a one-hit wonder. It reached number 4 in May 1998. They're still together and touring the US starting next week, so if you're out that way and you fancy catching them live, head over to themaverickband.com/tour for all the info.

0: Listen, mate, I've told you once, I've told you twice, you're not on the list. All right.
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People, Open Your Heart from 1995. Heather Small, the lead singer, is still performing, and her next gig is at the Don Valley Bowl in Sheffield on the 10th of July for 90s Fest 2026. We're in 1990 now with Technotronic. This song was stopped from getting to number one by the late Sinead O'Connor, and Nothing Compares to You. And on the way next, it's Triple Backtrack.

0: 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Three 90s number ones played back to back, but can you guess the year? 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

Those are your three 90s number ones played back-to-back for this week's Triple Backtrack. But did you guess the year? You just heard Coolio, Gangster's Paradise. It made history as the first rap single to go straight to number one in the UK charts. Before that, it was Blur and Country House, 2 weeks at number one, and they kept Oasis and Roll With It from the top spot, which sparked a frenzy in the UK music press for Britpop rivalry. And then starting our trio, sixth UK number one and 6 weeks at number one for Michael Jackson and Earth Song, and the year was 1995. Well done if you got the year correct. There'll be more Triple Backtrack next week. The 90s hits continue now with Let Loose and Crazy For You.

It's Manx Radio's 90s playlist for your Saturday night, playing you Let Loose and Crazy For You from 1994. They're going to be performing at Britfest in Cheshire, which takes place the 2nd to the 5th of July. And we'll see acts like Happy Mondays, Jason Donovan, Eternal, Baby Bird, Sleeper, and a ton of other acts perform across the weekend. We're in 1998 now with Brandy.

Taking us back to 1995, Alex Party and Don't Give Me Your Life. I'm playing you a one-hit wonder now from 1998. This is Maya and All About the Money. And we're pushing our way to 9 o'clock and the second hour of the show, where the 90s music and memories continue with hits on the way from A1, Mariah Carey, Criss Cross, Texas, Betty Boo, and loads more. So stick with us here right through until 10 o'clock on Mike's Radio's 90s playlist.

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That is a one-hit wonder from 1997 for Jimmy Ray and Are You Jimmy Ray? And before that, on Manx Radio's 90s playlist, you heard A1, Summertime of Our Lives from 1999. In October, A1 are due to play Back to the 2000s Y2K at Butlins, plus two highly anticipated shows in the Philippines. And before then, it's Replay Festival in Perth, Scotland on the 15th of August, along with Natalie Imbruglia. We're in 1991 now with Mariah Carey and Emotions. Fans are expecting to hear news of a Las Vegas residency for the second half of 2026, along with some possible European shows in 2027.

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That was the debut single from Criss Cross in May 1992. They were stopped from getting to number one by KWS and Please Don't Go. We're in 1995 now with MC Saar and The Real McCoy and Runaway. And still to come on the 90s playlist, there's music on the way from Texas, Ace of Base, Travis and Betty Boo.

It's the song that represented the United Kingdom at Eurovision 1995, and it finished 10th place in the competition with 76 points for Love City Groove with Love City Groove. This next song was a hit for Aswad back in February 1988, where they reached number one, but this is Ace of Base's version of Don't Turn Around from 1994.

3 back to back on Manx Radio's 90s playlist. That is Travis and Turn from 1999. Their current tour is due to come to an end when they play their final 4 concerts in Mexico in October, with apparently more dates to come for 2027. Before that, you heard a one-hit wonder, the Rembrandts' I'll Be There For You, that entered the charts twice, once in 1995 and then again in 1997. And then before that, the one-hit wonder that is Lou Bega, Mambo No. 5 from 1999. Still performing and actively touring across Europe, with his next big gig being in Germany on the 11th of July. We're in 1993 now, with another one-hit wonder. It's West End featuring Sybil and The Love I Lost.

That is Maxi Priest and Shaggy, That Girl. And that duo reached number 15 in the UK charts back in 1996. They're both still performing, although not together. And you can catch Maxi Priest in Bedford, Walton-on-Thames and Bournemouth next month. Head to maxipriest.com/shows for all the info. And you can catch Shaggy in Milton Keynes on the 31st of July or at the Jazz Cafe in London on the 6th of August. ShaggyOnline.com/tour has all your info. We're in 1992 now with Betty Boone.

And that's it for this week's 90s playlist. I'm going to be back next Saturday night from 8 with more fab music and memories from the 1990s. I hope you can join me then. Stay exactly where you are. Saturday Floor Fillers is up next to continue your Saturday night here on Manx Radio with Chris Quirk. But I'm going to leave you in 1992 with U2. These guys are rumoured to be launching a massive global stadium tour in early 2027 to support a brand new album, which is due for release in September, October this year. The tour is expected to span multiple years to celebrate the band's 50th anniversary. Planning is still underway, but if you're a fan, watch this space and enjoy the rest of the weekend. 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

The OT Quartet and Hold That Sucker Down from the 90s. Welcome to Floor Fillers. And as we spring forward to the year 2012, with a sample originally from 1976, it was called Don't Leave Me This Way from Thelma Houston. Check

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One of the finest to have ever been released on Positiva Records, that and Fragmatoka's Miracle. That was Trisco and Muzak. Now, under Fonzarelli as an alias for Tiesto, Moonlight Party.

No matter what kind of dance music you're into, DJ Jürgen, Alice DJ, Better Off Alone always just hits the mark, doesn't it? Now, another track which I don't think this hits the mark, this one crashes right through the mark and causes utter destruction. You might remember this one from 1995. If you were out raving your socks off, it's La Luna to the beat of the drum.

And we're in for a bit of a treat tonight because we're going in the mix twice on Floor Fillers for the final 25 minutes of this hour and in the next hour for the final 25 minutes of the show. And stick around because we've got the final already queued up and ready to go. Turntables just over there. So for the next 25 minutes, more music and less talk as we go in the mix.

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love, love, love, love, love, love, love, love, love, love, love, love, love, love, love, love, love, love, love, love, love, love, love, love, love

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Novi and Enyaq Superstar on Floor Fillers, and we've been slowly dialing up the tempo as we progress forwards to our trans connection, and we're going to be playing some absolute anthems, including this from the Southside Spinners, Love Stroke, one of my favourite all-time trans anthems. A bit of DG coming in as well. And just to throw in some extra treats for extra measure, the final 25 minutes in the mix will be only trans anthems right here on Manx Radio.

0: with Chris Quirk.
1: As promised, we are going trance anthems only, leading us up to midnight for the final 25 minutes of the show. And we're going to play some absolute bangers. Some you might remember from back in the day, the noughties, the early noughties, maybe a couple of late 90s in there as well. And at the very end, what we're going to do is play a song from a very well-known DJ producer, iconic around the globe, and pay tribute to a guy who sadly is no longer with us anymore, but has left such a massive impression on dance music. Tony DeVee.

understanding and valuing of life. A vision that inspires you to live and love on planet Earth. Like a priceless jewel buried in dark layers of soil and stone, Earth radiates her brilliant beauty into the caverns of space and time. Perhaps you are aware of those who watch over your home and experience it as a place to visit and play with reality. You are becoming aware of yourself as a game master.

So that concludes our trance anthems, Makes Klee and TikTok, and one of my favourite remixes of a song, which is actually originally quite commercial and just turned into a fabulous piece of music. Now, talking of fabulous artists, one of my favourite all-time producers and DJs from back in the 90s, Tony DeVise, sadly no longer with us, and I've always wanted to play a couple of his tunes on the show. So I thought, let's play one of his biggest songs. This is Burning Up by Tony DeVise, who is an absolute inspiration around the globe to DJs and producers, and he also paved the way for hard house and hard dance. Here he is. This is Tony DeVise.

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0: From the Sky News Centre at midnight, England have been taking on Panama in their final group game at the World Cup. Joe Rawson is in New Jersey.
1: England 2, Panama 0. It wasn't a brilliant performance, but Thomas Tuchel's side get the win they need to finish top of the group. Second half goals from Harry Kane and Jude Bellingham, enough to seal the victory with a last 32 tie in Atlanta against the third place team up next. Scotland's elimination also confirmed after Croatia's 2-1 win over Ghana.
0: More than 1,400 people are now known to have died in the back-to-back earthquakes in Venezuela. Over 3,000 others are injured, while the number of missing has passed 55,000. Acting President Delcy Rodriguez says experts from 10 more countries have arrived to help. Elliot Abrams is Donald Trump's former representative to the country. He says the Americans will provide assistance.
2: Well, this regime has been in place for 20 years. Delcy Rodriguez was vice president. So I don't think we have a special responsibility to rescue all of Venezuela. We have a responsibility as neighbors in the Caribbean area to help, and we will do that.
0: A man has been charged with the murder of a 2-year-old girl in Surrey. Police were called to an address in Chertsey on Thursday following reports of safety concerns. A female police officer who had her nose broken during an assault at Manchester Airport wants her attacker to say sorry. Lydia Ward says Mohamed Fahir Amaz punched her with a mobile phone in 2024. Yesterday, the 21-year-old from Rochdale was sentenced to 3.5 years in prison. Two 17-year-old boys from Cardiff have been arrested in Thailand. South Wales police say they're looking into the circumstances of the teenagers' trip. And Britain's George Russell will be on pole position for tomorrow's Formula One Austrian Grand Prix in a Mercedes. Ferrari's Charles Leclerc is also on the front row. That's the latest. I'm Ruth McKee.
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1: From the Sky News Centre at 1, Scotland manager Steve Clarke has resigned after their World Cup elimination. Joe Rawson reports from New Jersey.
2: I've been watching England secure top spot in their group, but the results tonight also mean that Scotland have gone out and manager Steve Clarke has decided to step down as boss. He's their most successful national coach, leading them to a first World Cup since 1998, but they only got one win against Haiti that was followed by defeats to Morocco and Brazil. And Clarke has decided to call time on his tenure, saying, "Thanks for having me and good luck to my successor."
1: England's 2-0 victory over Panama secured them passage to the last 32 as group winners. Police have arrested a 34-year-old man on suspicion of dangerous driving and attempted murder after a car drove into pedestrians on a West London high street yesterday. The vehicle drove from the scene in Ealing Broadway but was stopped nearby. Our correspondent Charlotte Leeming is in Ealing and has an update on the condition of the five people who were injured.
3: They haven't suffered life-threatening or life-changing injuries, but you can imagine the shock and how terrified they were in those moments and those chaotic scenes as people rushed to help those that were involved in this when the vehicle went into them.
1: The number of people killed in the two earthquakes in Venezuela has now risen to at least 1,430. Tens of thousands are still missing. America says it's sending extra military capabilities to help rescue efforts. A female police officer whose nose was broken at Manchester Airport is urging her attacker to show remorse. Mohamed Fahir Amaz was sentenced to 3.5 years in prison for assaulting PC Lydia Ward in July 2024. And a Met Office amber warning for heat is in place until 9 o'clock this morning. It covers large parts of eastern and southeast England. That's the latest. I'm Ruth McKee.
4: Your bathroom dreams can come true with a visit to our showroom with unique displays and our expert design team at Haldane Fisher & Douglas.